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2: Real country weather.
3: Chance of thunderstorms tonight, otherwise partly cloudy skies. Lows of aloft around 62. Winds out of the south, 5 to 10 miles per hour. Chance of thunderstorms tomorrow, high temperatures reach up to 84. Sunshine mixed with clouds at times. Lows of aloft around 65. Tomorrow night, slight chance of thunderstorms. Right now, it's 80 degrees. I'm staff meteorologist Jennifer Wojcicki.
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0: Drew Baldridge, She's Somebody's Daughter on your Real Country Thursday. My name is Al Farbel. For many of us, a good night's sleep is better than some extra time with your partner in the bedroom. 46% of women and 32% of men would choose snoozing over loving. 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
1: Dolly Parton in her coat of many colors on Real Country. My name is Al Farbo. When it comes to making a marriage proposal, what do people worry about the most? 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Other top fears included finding the right words to say, pressure to be perfect, and the cost of the ring. 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
5: Chance of thunderstorms tonight, otherwise partly cloudy skies. Lows of aloft around 62. Winds out of the south, 5 to 10 miles per hour. Chance of thunderstorms tomorrow. High temperatures reach up to 84. Sunshine mixed with clouds at times. Lows level off around 65. Tomorrow night, slight chance of thunderstorms. Right now, 79. I'm staff meteorologist Jennifer Wojcicki.
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9: Winter weather warning is in effect for the area with snow accumulations anywhere from 24 to 48 inches. 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
10: 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Honey, it's 80 degrees out.
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0: Mark Chestnut, Blame It On Texas on Real Country. Everybody was Al Farr with more of your favorites coming up from John Conley, I Don't Remember Loving You, Randy Houser, Like a Cowboy, and more next on Real Country.
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1: ABC News, I'm Dave Packard. The U.S. says dozens of Iranian drones and missiles have been intercepted in Kuwait and Bahrain, home to several American bases. This after American forces launched a second night of attacks on Iranian targets. An investigation underway in Argentina where officials say a 22-year-old pilot was forced to land solo when her instructor jumped from the plane mid-flight, plunging to his death.
2: That student, still in shock after landing, saying she initially thought her instructor was joking. The federal prosecutor's office is investigating.
1: ABC's Victor Oquendo, if you or someone you know is struggling with mental health issues or thoughts of suicide, call or text the National Lifeline at 988. Maine Democratic Senate candidate Graham Platner says that Monday's the day he's going to drop out of the race following a new allegation of sexual assault, which he denies. No injuries reported after an Air Canada flight went off the runway and onto a grassy area next to it, coming to landing Montreal this afternoon. This is ABC News. Protests in Houston after a father of three was shot and killed by ICE agents driving to work. Family members say Lorenzo Salgado Araujo had been in the U.S. for more than three decades. Homeland Security officials have not provided evidence for their claim that they shot Araujo in self-defense. ABC's John Quinones has more.
3: I'm standing on the corner of Canal Street here on the east side of Houston, where there was a big protest here last night, hundreds of people. And then now there's a growing, it's the site of a growing memorial for the victim of the shooting, the father of three, immigrant from Mexico who's been here with his three sons, three American-born sons, college students, college graduates, in fact, for more than almost 35 years.
1: Aviation pioneer Wally Funk, the oldest woman to launch into space, died Wednesday at her home in Grapevine, Texas. Funk was 87. Dave Packer, ABC News.
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6: Partly cloudy tonight with a chance for storms. Lows level off around 62. Southerly winds 5 to 10 miles per hour. Sunshine mixed with clouds at times again. Tomorrow, chance for storms. Daytime highs approaching 84. Slight chance of thunderstorms. Tomorrow night, lows dip down to about 65. Clear skies. Currently, it's 79 degrees. I'm staff meteorologist Jennifer Wojcicki.
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I don't remember what I said, but at the time it sounded cool. She pushed her drink away and never looked at me. She just paid the tab, tipped the man.

Sheldon and Ashley Monroe, Lonely Tonight on your Real Country Thursday night. My name is Al Farr, playing all your favorite Real Country songs right here in one place, like Alan Jackson and Gone Country on Real Country.

Cody Johnson in the fall on your Real Country Thursday night. My name is Al Farbel. It can be tough when you and your spouse have different ideas about how to raise your kids. Which issue do you disagree the most about? Well, most couples fight over how to discipline the children. That's followed by disagreements over keeping the house clean and sticking with a routine. 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

0: 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Mademoiselle Farvel, if you smoke, here's yet another reason to quit. Kids who consistently breathe in secondhand smoke are most likely to develop cavities. 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
7: Partly cloudy tonight with a chance for storms. Lows level off around 62. Southerly winds 5 to 10 miles per hour. Sunshine mixed with clouds at times again. Tomorrow, chance for storms. Daytime highs approaching 84. Slight chance of thunderstorms. Tomorrow night, lows dip down to about 65. Clear skies. Currently 74. I'm staff meteorologist Jennifer Wojcicki.
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1: ABC News, I'm Dave Packer. Less than a month after a ceasefire deal was announced, the U.S. and Iran are once again exchanging missiles. ABC's Martha Raddatz.
2: Iran tightening its grip on the Strait of Hormuz. That's causing the cost of oil to rise, and here at home, gas prices, which had started to fall during the ceasefire, now ticking back up to $3.83 a gallon.
1: Despite the attacks, a U.S. official says the U.S. and Iran continue to engage in technical negotiations on nuclear issues. Former U.S. Olympian David Hearn pleading not guilty to a felony charge, alleging he damaged the Lincoln Memorial reflecting pool. Prosecutors allege Hearn pulled up the liner of the pool, damaging 2 square feet of the bottom. His lawyers say he's being singled out because of the failings of President Trump's reflecting pool renovations. A source close to Graham Plattner privately told staff that he plans to officially file paperwork to withdraw from the main Senate race on Monday. This is ABC News. The Freedom Fuel Network is a private company that owns the 25 gas stations in the Philadelphia area selling discounted gas. A White House official tells ABC News that the administration is not involved and has not provided any funding. ABC's Stephen Portnoy has more.
3: The White House touted the $3.47 per gallon price that's on offer for regular, saying it's a nod to Trump as the 47th president. Now, the Energy Department says the average price of regular in the central Atlantic states is $3.87 a gallon for regular. So you're talking about 40 cents per gallon cheaper, from $3.87 to $3.47. than the regional average.
1: In New York,
4: 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It really is.
1: Body camera audio revealing police officers responding to a woman climbing the Brooklyn Bridge. Officers stayed with the woman and waited to safely pull her back from the edge. If you or someone you know is struggling with a mental health challenge, confidential help is available on the National Lifeline at 988. Dave Packer, ABC News.
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7: Partly cloudy tonight with a chance for storms. Lows level off around 62. Southerly winds 5 to 10 miles per hour. Sunshine mixed with clouds at times again. Tomorrow, chance for storms. Daytime highs approaching 84. Slight chance of thunderstorms. Tomorrow night, lows dip down to about 65. Clear skies. Currently 74. I'm staff meteorologist Jennifer Wojcicki.
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My name is Al Farr with more of your favorite Real Country songs coming up from Tennessee Ernie Ford at 16 Tons, The King, George Strait, Right or Wrong, and more next on Real Country.

A man is made out of mud. A poor man's made out of muscle and blood. Muscle and blood and skin and bones. A mind that's weak and a back that's strong. You load 16 tons. What do you get?

One morning it was drizzling rain. Fighting and trouble are my middle name. I was raised in the canebrake by an old mama lion. Can't no high-toned woman make me walk the line. You load 16 tons, what do you get?

0: us in a hotel room on your Real Country Thursday night. My name is Al Farbo. Over one in three adults say blowing their nose and seeing what's in the tissue is oddly satisfying, so much so that some have even shown their used tissue to others. 74% check their tissues after blowing their nose, and 45% have felt proud of how much mucus that came out after they blew their nose. Over a quarter have even shown someone else what came out, with men being slightly more likely than women to admit doing this. More of your favorite old country songs are coming up right around the corner for you, from Roseanne Cash and the 70-Year Ache, Brett Eldridge, Mean to Me, and more next right here on Real Country.
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4: Chance for storms tonight, otherwise partly cloudy skies. Lows level off around 62. South winds 5 to 10 miles per hour. Sunshine mixed with clouds at times again. Tomorrow, chance of thunderstorms. Daytime highs approaching 85. Slight chance for storms. Tomorrow night, lows dip down to about 65. Mainly clear skies. Right now, 72. I'm staff meteorologist Jennifer Wojcicki.
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0: Roseanne Cash and the 7-Year Ache on Real Country. 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
1: ABC News, I'm Dave Packard. The U.S. saying dozens of Iranian drones and missiles have been intercepted in the last 24 hours in Kuwait and Bahrain, home to several American bases. Iran's response coming after two nights of American strikes on Iranian targets. An Idaho woman who claimed her toddlers died last year after being vaccinated is facing murder charges, with prosecutors saying it wasn't vaccines that killed the twins, but their own mother. 23-year-old Andrea Shaw is accused of suffocating her twins, Dallas and Tyson, last year after she called 911, claiming she found them dead in a shared bed.
2: Shaw was arrested 5 days after giving birth to a third child. She's not entered a plea, and her lawyer says she's innocent. Now, if convicted in Idaho, she could face life in prison or the death penalty by firing squad.
1: ABC's Melissa Dunn. President Trump's proposed 250-foot triumphal arch received initial approval today from Trump's handpicked National Capital Planning Commission. This is ABC News. Cases of the parasitic infection known as cyclosporiasis have been found in several states. Health experts are sounding the alarm on how to avoid the infection and spot symptoms.
3: Infections caused by a microscopic parasite are increasing across multiple states, according to the CDC. Michigan remains at the center of the cyclosporiasis outbreak, reporting more than 1,200 cases. Ohio health officials report more than 170 cases. The CDC says infection can cause cramping and low-grade fever, along with vomiting and severe diarrhea. The parasite spreads through food or contaminated feces. Health experts say cleaning produce or fruit, along with hand washing, can reduce the risk of infection. Michelle Franzen, ABC News.
1: The National Association of Realtors says that the national median home sales price has reached $440,000. That's a 1.8% jump from June of last year. It's the highest it's been when looking at data going back to 1999. Dave Packer, ABC News.
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6: Chance for storms tonight, otherwise partly cloudy skies. Lows level off around 62. South winds 5 to 10 miles per hour. Sunshine mixed with clouds at times again. Tomorrow, chance of thunderstorms. Daytime highs approaching 85. Slight chance for storms. Tomorrow night, lows dip down to about 65. Mainly clear skies. Right now, 72. I'm staff meteorologist Jennifer Wojcicki.
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Martina McBride, and I love you on your Real Country Thursday night. 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

0: Adam McGraw, my next 30 years on Real Country. My name is Al Farbel. How do you make the wedding night special when you're already used to sharing a bed? Some couples are going for a ritual called by names like secondary virginity or revirginization. It's simply abstinence after the fact, a few weeks or even months before the big date. Couples who stop their intimacy, even if that means one of them has to sleep somewhere else for a while. The trend is most popular in the South and is not a male decision, usually. 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

0: 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My name is Al Farbo. Controversial AI actor Tilly Norwood is set to star in its first feature film. It will be called Misaligned. According to the synopsis, Tilly is an AI being with no real body, no childhood, and no lived experience of her own. Only access to everybody else's. Things spiral when a seductive rogue bot from the dark web convinces her to abandon her guardrails and begin developing desires, impulses, and ambitions of her own. More of your favorite Real Country songs are coming up right around the corner for you from Brad Paisley, Anything Like Me, The Man in Black, Johnny Cash, and June Carter and Jackson, and more next on Real Country.
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5: weather. Chance for storms tonight, otherwise partly cloudy skies. Lows level off around 62. South winds 5 to 10 miles per hour. Sunshine mixed with clouds at times again. Tomorrow, chance of thunderstorms. Daytime highs approaching 85. Slight chance for storms. Tomorrow night, lows dip down to about 65. Mainly clear skies. Currently, it's 69 degrees. I'm staff meteorologist Jennifer Wojcicki.
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1: ABC News, I'm Dave Packer. A U.S. official says the U.S. and Iran continue to engage in technical negotiations on nuclear issues following 2 days of retaliatory strikes against Iran this week.
2: President Trump insists Iran wants to make a deal, a claim he's repeated throughout this war, now 5 months long.
3: They want to make a deal so badly.
2: But Iran instead firing missiles and explosive drones at U.S. bases in Bahrain and Kuwait, with the U.S. Embassy in Jordan warning all Americans to seek cover. Those strikes intercepted.
1: ABC's Martha Raddatz. President Trump pushing Republican leadership to pass his Save America Act and pair it with a huge increase in defense spending. He's now asking for $1.1 trillion for the Department of Defense, an increase of $350 billion. A student pilot in Argentina forced to land a Cessna during a training exercise after her instructor jumped to his death midair. This is ABC News. Senator Mitch McConnell is trending online and on social media, not for something he did, but because no one's seen him in weeks. His office says he remains hospitalized, but conspiracy theories are now circulating. ABC's Jay O'Brien reports.
4: Questions swirling around Senator Mitch McConnell. He was last seen on Capitol Hill 28 days ago, and then he was checked into the hospital on June 14th for an unknown medical condition. The governor of Kentucky sending a letter to McConnell's office demanding answers about his condition. McConnell's staff has said that he's recovering and working on Senate business, but he's been in the hospital for more than 3.5 weeks. Even President Trump saying he doesn't know his condition.
1: 2.5 million bottles of prescription eye drops are under recall. Lupin Pharmaceuticals has issued a voluntary recall for its prednisolone acetate 1% drops. The FDA says the recall is due to the potential presence of a foreign substance. The recall impacts 5 to 10 and 15 milliliter bottles. Dave Packer, ABC News.
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7: Lows around 62 overnight under partly cloudy skies with a slight chance of rain showers. Southeast winds 5 to 10 miles per hour. Chance for storms Friday. Highs around 85, a blend of clouds and sun. Mainly clear skies Friday night, slight chance of thunderstorms. Lows dip down to about 65. Right now, it's 69 degrees. I'm staff meteorologist Jennifer Wojcicki.
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Ella Langley, Choosing Texas, her biggest hit by far, right here in Real Country. I'm Tammy. I want you to keep it here because we've got some David Frizzell on the way.

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1: 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I finally made it to my feet as she opened.

0: That's George Jones with the right left hand right here in Real Country. How you doing? I'm Tammy Lively, and I got to tell you, I'm feeling a little full of myself. I got my Wordle on the second guess just now, so yeah, yay for me. It's not like I win anything, but I get really excited when that happens. I think I need a hobby. Hey, we've got some great music on the way. Stick around for Charlie Pride, and it looks like Luke Bryan coming up.
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6: Lows around 62 overnight under partly cloudy skies with a slight chance of rain showers. Southeast winds 5 to 10 miles per hour. Chance for storms Friday. Highs around 85, a blend of clouds and sun. Mainly clear skies. Friday night, slight chance of thunderstorms. Lows dip down to about 65. Right now, it's 69 degrees. I'm staff meteorologist Jennifer Wojcicki.
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0: Charlie Pride, Kissin' Angel Good Morning. That's such a sentimental song for me. It was one of my mom's favorites. I hope you're well. I'm Tammy Lively. We've got a lot of great music lined up for you as we're heading into the weekend. We're going to get to some John Michael Montgomery and hopefully some Mark Chestnut coming up.
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1: ABC News, I'm Dave Packard. Iran's late Supreme Leader was laid to rest early Friday morning, months after being killed at the start of the war. His burial marks the end of a week of mourning. Regime support is filling the streets, some of them carrying banners, including one threatening President Trump. No signs overnight of large-scale U.S. airstrikes, but in the previous 2 days, the U.S. military said it struck 170 targets. What was supposed to be a one-day strike for nearly 4,000 nurses at Brigham and Women's Hospital in Boston has turned into a five-day strike after the hospital locked out striking nurses through July 13th. Registered nurse Jim McCarthy.
2: We've been trying to negotiate with them since last week. We've been trying to sit down a few times. We were hoping to do it on Monday. They said, nope, just go walk. We don't care. And then today, strike began.
1: Eight men indicted for their alleged roles in a plan to attack last month's UFC event at the White House. They face murder and terrorism conspiracy charges. This is ABC News. The first so-called Freedom Fuel Network gas station has opened in Philadelphia. A White House official telling ABC News that Freedom Fuel Network's a private company and that the administration is not involved in the company, has not provided any funding. ABC's Stephen Portnoy has more.
3: An aide at the White House says this company is reducing its margin simply to make gas prices more affordable for customers. The president put it this way in his post. He said, quote, they are doing this because they love the USA. Of course, not every retailer can do that. Gas stations are known to be a low-margin business. But then again, discounts are a time-tested way to drive up sales.
1: Facebook's parent company, Meta, introduced a new AI tool. It says follows instructions to edit images from multiple references, including Instagram. A spokesperson for the Center for Democracy and Technology telling ABC News that users would not be notified if their images are used to create abusive content. Dave Packer, ABC News.
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6: Lows around 62 overnight under partly cloudy skies with a slight chance of rain showers. Southeast winds 5 to 10 miles per hour. Chance for storms Friday. Highs around 85, a blend of clouds and sun. Mainly clear skies Friday night, slight chance of thunderstorms. Lows dip down to about 65. Right now, it's 70 degrees. I'm staff meteorologist Jennifer Wojcicki.
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Little Dixieland delight never hurt anybody right here in Real Country. Hi there, I'm Tammy Lively. This song is such a groove. Crank it up. White Yoakum. It's Fast As You right here in Real Country.

0: I think we've all been there. Tracy Lawrence, find out who your friends are here in Real Country. Hey, listen, we've got great music on the way. Going to do some Charlie Rich. Got a classic from Randy Travis on the way. Kind of, I want to celebrate Randy because he's got a brand new album out. It's out today. It's called Fish On. Make sure you check it out.
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0: That's Justin Moore, who posted an interesting video to Instagram the other day. He's coming back. He's been off the road for about a month. The video showed him walking in the shadows, and you could hear LL Cool J's Mama Said Knock You Out in the background, which I just thought was really funny. It made me laugh. But he's got his updated tour schedule, so he's coming back out on the road. Welcome back, Justin.
1: The U.S. Treasury quietly released its official financial report for 2025. It appears by its own numbers, the U.S. government seems insolvent. It's reported that the Treasury shows about $6 trillion in assets and over $47 trillion in liabilities. Add it all up, and it looks like the U.S. owes more than $130 trillion it doesn't have. 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
3: Chance for storms overnight, otherwise partly cloudy skies. Lows dip down to about 64. Southeasterly winds around 5 miles per hour. Slight chance of thunderstorms Friday. Highs around 85. Slight chance for storms Friday night, lows level off around 65, mainly clear skies. Currently 67. I'm staff meteorologist Jennifer Wojcicki.
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2: 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It appears by its own numbers, the U.S. government seems insolvent. 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
1: ABC News, I'm Dave Packard. New details in this week's fatal shooting involving federal agents in Houston. Officials now say the man killed, Lorenzo Salgado Araujo, was not the target of the search by ICE. And his sons are talking to ABC News, saying their father always worried about being robbed, and that may be why he didn't stop for the unmarked cars. Lorenzo Salgado.
2: He was a law-abiding citizen. My dad was a hardworking man, a family man, who wanted nothing more than to put food on the table and to watch his sons achieve the American dream.
1: The lawyer for the family of 18-year-old Nolan Wells says it will conduct an independent autopsy following the 18-year-old's death while celebrating 4th of July with friends. Attorney Ben Crump saying the family has concerns about authorities in Mississippi investigating the death of a young black man. Former Olympic canoeist who's been charged with felony destruction of property at the Lincoln Memorial Reflecting Pool pleading not guilty. This is ABC News. Senator Mitch McConnell's got people wondering. No one's seen him for weeks. His office says he remains hospitalized, but conspiracy theories are now circulating. ABC's Jay O'Brien reports.
3: Questions swirling around Senator Mitch McConnell. He was last seen on Capitol Hill 28 days ago, and then he was checked into the hospital on June 14th for an unknown medical condition. The governor of Kentucky sending a letter to McConnell's office demanding answers about his condition. McConnell's staff has said that he's recovering and working on Senate business, but he's been in the hospital for more than 3.5 weeks. Even President Trump saying he doesn't know his condition.
1: Aviation pioneer Wally Funk, the oldest woman to launch into space, died Wednesday at her home in Grapevine, Texas. Funk was 87 and was one of 13 female pilots tested by NASA for spaceflight in the early 1960s, but never made it into space. In 2021, at 82, she finally flew into space in the Blue Origin rocket as an honored guest of Jeff Bezos. Dave Packer, ABC News.
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6: Chance for storms overnight, otherwise partly cloudy skies. Lows dip down to about 64. Southeasterly winds around 5 miles per hour. Slight chance of thunderstorms Friday. Highs around 85. Slight chance for storms Friday night. Lows level off around 65. Mainly clear skies. Currently 67. I'm staff meteorologist Jennifer Wojcicki.
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You're listening to Real Country with Jody Messina. How you doing? I'm Tammy Lively. This song, perfect for what we're looking at, The Weeknd. It's music from Steve Warner in Real Country.

That's Blake Shelton with Gunna right here in Real Country. I wonder if he behaved at Taylor's wedding last week. Still haven't seen a picture of her in a wedding gown. It's all I want. Hey, listen, we've got some great music coming up. Miranda is on the way, and we'll do some Travis Tritt next.

0: Zach Top, I Never Lie, right here in Real Country. And I'm not lying about this. When I heard this, I thought I heard the angels sing. Krispy Kreme is teaming up with the Girl Scouts, and they are having Krispy Kreme donuts that are flavored like Girl Scout cookies. Look for the Thin Mints donut soon, a Lemon Ups version, and a Samoa's knockoff. Oh my, my poor waistband.
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7: Chance for storms overnight, otherwise partly cloudy skies. Lows dip down to about 64. Southeasterly winds around 5 miles per hour. Slight chance of thunderstorms Friday. Highs around 85. Slight chance for storms Friday night. Lows level off around 65. Mainly clear skies. Currently 67. I'm staff meteorologist Jennifer Wojcicki.
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0: That's the Zac Brown Band right here in Real Country. I have been thinking about John Driscoll Hopkins. He's the old bass player for the Zac Brown Band. He was diagnosed about 5 years ago now with ALS, just a devastating diagnosis, but he's doing well. I saw him on Instagram the other day. He was doing a new song from his home studio, and I guess he did an interview with CBS This Morning talking about his life. You might want to check.
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1: ABC News, I'm Dave Packard. Iran's late supreme leader was laid to rest early Friday morning, months after being killed at the start of the war. His burial marks the end of a week of mourning. Regime support is filling the streets, some of them carrying banners, including one threatening President Trump. No signs overnight of large-scale U.S. airstrikes, but in the previous 2 days, the U.S. military said it struck 170 targets. What was supposed to be a one-day strike for nearly 4,000 nurses at Brigham and Women's Hospital in Boston has turned into a five-day strike after the hospital locked out striking nurses through July 13th. Registered nurse Jim McCarthy.
2: We've been trying to negotiate with them since last week. We've been trying to sit down a few times. We were hoping to do it on Monday. They said, nope, just go walk. We don't care. And then today, strike began.
1: Eight men indicted for their alleged roles in a plan to attack last month's UFC event at the White House. They face murder and terrorism conspiracy charges. This is ABC News. The first so-called Freedom Fuel Network gas station has opened in Philadelphia. A White House official telling ABC News that Freedom Fuel Network's a private company and that the administration is not involved in the company, has not provided any funding. ABC's Stephen Portnoy has more.
3: An aide at the White House says this company is reducing its margin simply to make gas prices more affordable for customers. The president put it this way in his post. He said, quote, they are doing this because they love the USA. Of course, not every retailer can do that. Gas stations are known to be a low-margin business. But then again, discounts are a time-tested way to drive up sales.
1: Facebook's parent company, Meta, introduced a new AI tool. It says follows instructions to edit images from multiple references, including Instagram. A spokesperson for the Center for Democracy and Technology telling ABC News that users would not be notified if their images are used to create abusive content. Dave Packer, ABC News.
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6: Chance of thunderstorms overnight, otherwise partly cloudy. Lows around 64. Southeast winds around 5 miles per hour. Partly cloudy Friday. Slight chance of thunderstorms. Highs level off around 85. Slight chance of thunderstorms Friday night. Lows level off around 65. Mainly clear skies. Currently, it's 68 degrees. I'm staff meteorologist Jennifer Wojcicki.
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That's Matt Stell prayed for you right here in Real Country. Matt Stell losing weight. He's lost like 70 pounds. Good for him. Looking good. Here's one from Kenny and Dolly. Islands in the Stream right here in Real Country.

He's back in the saddle, Luke Combs, right here in Real Country. We've got some great songs. One I haven't heard in so long. I'm so excited to get it on for you. Randy Travis and Carrie Underwood. We've got a duet from them and Tracy Byrd coming up.

0: That's Donna Fargo with Funny Face right here in Real Country. You know, she was very successful in the 70s. That song was from 72, same year that Happiest Girl in the Whole USA came out. They were both number ones for. But in addition to singing and songwriting, she is an author. She has published several books over the years, and she has her very own line of greeting cards, which is pretty darn cool. Keep it here. We've got music coming up for you from Hardy, and it looks like Travis Tritt.
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2: Mainly cloudy skies expected overnight with a low of 64. Southeasterly winds around 5 miles per hour. Slight chance of thunderstorms Friday. Daytime highs approaching 85. Sunshine mixed with clouds at times. Slight chance for storms Friday night. Lows around 66. Mainly clear skies. Currently, it's 68 degrees. I'm staff meteorologist Jennifer Wojcicki.
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0: That's Travis Tritt. Help Me Hold On. That's from his debut album, Country Club, by the way, and that was his first number one single. Hard to believe that Travis has been out on the road now for almost four decades. That makes me feel old. Hey, keep it here. We've got some great music on the way. Going to do some Alabama before long, and it looks like Blake Shelton coming up next right here in Real Country.
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1: ABC News, I'm Dave Packard. New details in this week's fatal shooting involving federal agents in Houston. Officials now say the man killed, Lorenzo Salgado Araujo, was not the target of the search by ICE. And his sons are talking to ABC News, saying their father always worried about being robbed, and that may be why he didn't stop for the unmarked cars. Lorenzo Salgado.
2: He was a law-abiding citizen. My dad was a hardworking man, a family man, who wanted nothing more than to put food on the table and to watch his sons achieve the American dream.
1: The lawyer for the family of 18-year-old Nolan Wells says it will conduct an independent autopsy following the 18-year-old's death while celebrating 4th of July with friends. Attorney Ben Crump saying the family has concerns about authorities in Mississippi investigating the death of a young black man. Former Olympic canoeist who's been charged with felony destruction of property at the Lincoln Memorial Reflecting Pool pleading not guilty. This is ABC News. Senator Mitch McConnell's got people wondering. No one's seen him for weeks. His office says he remains hospitalized, but conspiracy theories are now circulating. ABC's Jay O'Brien reports.
3: Questions swirling around Senator Mitch McConnell. He was last seen on Capitol Hill 28 days ago, and then he was checked into the hospital on June 14th for an unknown medical condition. The governor of Kentucky sending a letter to McConnell's office demanding answers about his condition. McConnell's staff has said that he's recovering and working on Senate business, but he's been in the hospital for more than 3.5 weeks. Even President Trump saying he doesn't know his condition.
1: Aviation pioneer Wally Funk, the oldest woman to launch into space, died Wednesday at her home in Grapevine, Texas. Funk was 87 and was one of 13 female pilots tested by NASA for spaceflight in the early 1960s, but never made it into space. In 2021, at 82, she finally flew into space in the Blue Origin rocket as an honored guest of Jeff Bezos. Dave Packer, ABC News.
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6: Mainly cloudy skies expected overnight with a low of 64. Southeasterly winds around 5 miles per hour. Slight chance of thunderstorms Friday. Daytime highs approaching 85. Sunshine mixed with clouds at times. Slight chance for storms Friday night. Lows around 66. Mainly clear skies. Right now, it's 69 degrees. I'm staff meteorologist Jennifer Wojcicki.
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That's George Strait. He's always here for a good time in real country. I'm Tammy Lively. Faith Hill, a week ago, was at the wedding of Taylor Swift and Travis Kelce with her husband, Tim McGraw. Here she is, Wild One, in real country.

That's Cody Johnson right here in Real Country. You know, we got a big announcement from Garth Brooks the other day. He's going out on the road, the Blame It All on My Roots tour. Looks like it's going to kick off in Indianapolis next month. Ought to be a lot of fun. We've got some Garth coming up for you in minutes.

0: T.G. Shepherd, Do You Want to Go to Heaven here in Real Country? Sometimes I think dogs want to cross that rainbow bridge. Some of the things they eat. If you're a dog owner, you know what I'm talking about. I saw a list the other day that was talking about the strangest thing your dog has ever eaten. My dog Cooper ate some grapes once and it ended very badly. We had to go to an emergency vet and all that. He was fine. He's got a steel stomach. But I read about a dog that ate two full wasp's nests. That's got to be painful.
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5: Lows of aloft around 64, overnight under overcast skies, southeasterly winds around 5 miles per hour. Slight chance of thunderstorms Friday. Daytime highs approaching 85, sunshine mixed with clouds at times. Mainly clear Friday night, slight chance of thunderstorms, lows of aloft around 66. Currently 69. I'm staff meteorologist Jennifer Wojcicki.
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0: Rainbow Bandy right here in Real Country. I'm Tammy. Well, it looks like all the host teams have been eliminated now from the World Cup. Are you still watching? There still have been some pretty good games. I guess we're in the quarterfinals now, so we're getting through it. Keep it here. We've got music coming from Brad Paisley. He's up next.
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been red. 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
1: ABC News, I'm Dave Packard. Iran's late Supreme Leader was laid to rest early Friday morning, months after being killed at the start of the war. His burial marks the end of a week of mourning. Regime support is filling the streets, some of them carrying banners, including one threatening President Trump. No signs overnight of large-scale U.S. airstrikes, but in the previous 2 days, the U.S. military said it struck 170 targets. What was supposed to be a one-day strike for nearly 4,000 nurses at Brigham and Women's Hospital in Boston has turned into a five-day strike after the hospital locked out striking nurses through July 13th. Registered nurse Jim McCarthy.
2: We've been trying to negotiate with them since last week. We've been trying to sit down a few times. We were hoping to do it on Monday. They said, nope, just go walk. We don't care. And then today, strike began.
1: Eight men indicted for their alleged roles in a plan to attack last month's UFC event at the White House. They face murder and terrorism conspiracy charges. This is ABC News. The first so-called Freedom Fuel Network gas station has opened in Philadelphia. A White House official telling ABC News that Freedom Fuel Network's a private company and that the administration is not involved in the company, has not provided any funding. ABC's Stephen Portnoy has more.
3: An aide at the White House says this company is reducing its margin simply to make gas prices more affordable for customers. The president put it this way in his post. He said, quote, they are doing this because they love the USA. Of course, not every retailer can do that. Gas stations are known to be a low-margin business. But then again, discounts are a time-tested way to drive up sales.
1: Facebook's parent company, Meta, introduced a new AI tool. It says follows instructions to edit images from multiple references, including Instagram. A spokesperson for the Center for Democracy and Technology telling ABC News that users would not be notified if their images are used to create abusive content. Dave Packer, ABC News.
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6: Lows of a low around 64. Overnight, under overcast skies, southeasterly winds around 5 miles per hour. Slight chance of thunderstorms. Friday, daytime highs approaching 85. Sunshine mixed with clouds at times. Mainly clear. Friday night, slight chance of thunderstorms. Lows of a low around 66. Currently, it's 68 degrees. I'm staff meteorologist Jennifer Wojcicki.
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That's a great song from King George, The Chair, right here in Real Country. Hi there, good morning. I'm Tammy Lively with a classic from Lori Morgan. It's called Watch Me, right here in Real Country.

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1: Turn it up some. All right, boy. This is her favorite song, you know that, right? So we play it good and loud. She might get up and dance again. Oh, she put her beard down.

That's Trace Adkins singing about that honky tonk badonkadonk right here in Real Country. Yeah, some of us have a little extra in our trunk, don't we? Hey, we've got some great music on the way. Bellamy Brothers coming up. We're going to do some Alabama, too. Keep it right here.

0: That's Luke Combs right here in Real Country. I'm Tammy Lively, and I'm very excited about this new research study because I have all kinds of problems with my eyes. They've made a big breakthrough that could one day help restore vision by using lab-grown stem cells to rebuild damaged blood vessels in the retina. They're still in the research stage, but scientists are very hopeful that this could one day prevent or reverse vision loss.
1: $5,000. 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

0: Lows of aloft around 64, overnight under overcast skies, southeasterly winds around 5 miles per hour. Slight chance of thunderstorms, Friday, daytime highs approaching 85, sunshine mixed with clouds at times. Mainly clear, Friday night, slight chance of thunderstorms, lows of aloft around 66. Currently, it's 68 degrees. I'm staff meteorologist Jennifer Wojcicki.
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0: The Judds with Mama, He's Crazy, right here in Real Country. I see that Wynonna is going to be joining a lot of talented artists at a big event coming up in Nashville called Americana Fest. This is happening in September. It looks like Melissa Etheridge and Amy Grant, Maggie Rose, all going to be performing. Sounds like a good time. Hey, have a great Friday, everybody. We'll see you back here tomorrow morning. Remember, always be kind to one another.
1: The U.S. Treasury quietly released its official financial report for 2025. It appears by its own numbers, the U.S. government seems insolvent. It's reported that the Treasury shows about $6 trillion in assets and over $47 trillion in liabilities. Add it all up, and it looks like the U.S. owes more than $130 trillion it doesn't have. 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
1: ABC News, I'm Sherry Preston. Every part of the continental U.S. has had its turn under the heat dome, and it's still stiflingly hot in Europe as well. Possibly record-breaking temperatures today. Even in Billings, Montana this weekend, the heat index could hit 110 degrees. A wildfire in southern Spain has now killed at least 11 people, making it one of the country's deadliest on record. As those soaring temperatures grip much of that country, several victims were found in burnt-out vehicles. Days of a retaliatory strikes against Iran, and as for discussions on a ceasefire right now,
2: a White House official says the U.S. is committed to finding a resolution. And technical talks with Iran are still ongoing despite days of back and forth attacks.
1: ABC's Karen Waugh in Washington. The Harris County DA's office in Texas says it plans to independently investigate the fatal shooting of a Mexican national who was killed by ICE officers in Houston. They say it was self-defense. Homeland Security now saying the man killed was not the target of their investigation. This is ABC News. More questions about the death of Nolan Wells, the teenager who went boating with friends on an undeveloped popular island in Mississippi over the 4th of July. Wells is black. Most of his friends, including Warren Cole, were white. They came home and he did not. ABC's Alex Perez has more from Warren Cole's mother.
3: Ashley Cole had deactivated her account as her son and other friends were facing scrutiny after Wells' death. But when she returned to Facebook, she wrote Warren was interviewed, that's her son, by the Jackson County Sheriff's Department and cooperated fully. She also says her son left Nolan Wells before returning to the mainland because the boat was taking on water and had a mechanical issue. Nolan, she said, made a decision to stay on the island and return inland later with another group of friends.
1: ABC's Alex Perez. Fewer people buying snacks and drinks at convenience stores. PepsiCo says that it's hurt its bottom line. It's North American revenue down 2%. Sherry Preston, ABC News.
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6: Slight chance for storms today, otherwise sunshine mixed with clouds at times. Highs level off around 85. Winds out of the south, 5 to 10 miles per hour. Slight chance of thunderstorms tonight, lows level off around 66. Clear skies. Ample sunshine expected tomorrow, highs level off around 89. Currently 69. I'm staff meteorologist Jennifer Wojcicki.
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Real Country. Keith Urban there. Buzz Jackson here. Riley Green is getting quite the accolade. He's going to receive the Nashville Songwriters Association International's Songwriter and Artist of the Year Award at the 9th Annual Awards at the Ryman Auditorium. Also during the event, Vince Gill will be honored with the Kris Kristofferson Lifetime Achievement Award. That event is coming up September 22nd at the Ryman Auditorium.

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1: Sorry, y'all. My mama called me. I'll be right back. Hello?
2: Hey. I'm

0: Jordan Davis, Real Country, a couple of country music notes for you. Gretchen Wilson is in the studio, and she's re-recording her breakthrough album Here for the Party, which came out in 2004. This time it's going to be a duets album. Each track will be recorded with special guests already on board. Ella Langley, Cody Johnson, Travis Tritt, and Ashley McBride. Don't have a word, though, on when that album's going to be out. Meantime, Zach Top has been teasing his third album. He says a couple of new tracks could be coming out as late as later this summer. He's hoping the album will be available in the first or second quarter of next year.
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0: guys level off around 89. 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I'm staff meteorologist Jennifer Wojcicki.
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4: Good morning, I'm Jared White with Ag News Headlines on Brownfield. Undersecretary Richard Fordyce says the USDA is expanding disaster assistance coverage to help producers recover from losses.
5: We used to have a national value. With the new provisions, there is an opportunity to use a regional price.
4: The University of Missouri's Seth Myers says tight margins have U.S. farmers exploring all avenues of affordability.
6: We're not in 2022 in terms of crop prices either. Affordability is much lower for high fertilization crops like wheat, like corn.
4: The U.S. Justice Department and 17 states have reached a settlement to resolve price-fixing allegations within the ag industry. Megan Anderson at Iowa State University says crop development is ramping up.
7: We're just starting to get into tasseling solidly at full flower in a lot of soybean fields.
4: And the USDA is reporting generally bearish export business last week. I'm Jared White for Brownfield.
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0: It's Cody Johnson. It is Real Country. Summertime on a Friday. And if summer is your favorite time of year, it tells us something about your personality. If you love summer, experts say you're outgoing and extroverted, and the people in your life describe you as upbeat, personable, and assertive. Happy summer. In just a little bit, more music, including Steve Warner and Jason Aldean, too, here on Real Country.
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6: 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An extension forage specialist says lower quality hay is being produced in some areas this year due to excessive rains causing delays. But forage testing and nutrient management can help cattle producers protect returns. 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
13: Late June, early July, hay, we really want to be concerned about quality. We know that quality is a little reduced. Start thinking about class of animal. We want a forage test as we go to feed this, but the expectation is we're now looking at maintenance ration hay, we're looking at dry cow hay. If we have growthy animals, lactating animals, supplementation is going to be most likely required with hay we're putting up right now. Energy, protein, those are going to be the two big ones. As the grasses start maturing, we start seeing a little increase in lignin content, a little decrease in digestibility, protein starts dropping down. Plant maturity is the biggest factor affecting forage quality. We know that the best month of the year on average to put up grass hay in our area is the month of May, which also happens to be the month with the most rainfall every year. We absolutely had it in spades, right? More than normal, but even in a more normal year, whatever that is anymore, May is a difficult month to put up hay, so we do see a lot of June hay. So quality is often has taken a step down, and so forage testing this year is going to be increased value to the producer. We need to know what we're offering to the animal so that we can supplement it properly. We ought to be getting really good at this because it's rinse and repeat. University Extension, we don't do forage testing. Now, there are a lot of labs about the state that do that. Many of our offices have some of the tools, the coring probes that can be utilized by producers to go home with an electric drill or a brace bit and take core samples from big bales or squares, either one. But then we can help point you in the right direction. We just need to underline the importance of proper nutrition. Overfeeding can be just as detrimental is underfeeding sometimes, but the value return to the producer for an animal whose nutritional needs are satisfied, that's going to impact conception rate for our cattle. It's going to impact growth rate for our feeder animals. Proper nutrition is going to impact health and growth and the return back to the producer.
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1: ABC News, I'm Sherry Preston. The man shot to death this week by federal agents in Houston had lived in the country for over three decades, but was not documented. Homeland Security says the 52-year-old father of three was not the intended target of the operation that ended in his death. Renewed tensions between the U.S. and Iran as American airstrikes continue. ABC's Louis Martinez covers the Pentagon for us at ABC.
2: They've been targeting anti-missile sites. They've been targeting radar locations. They've been targeting storage locations that are all involved in those attacks against the commercial shipping in the Strait of Hormuz, which is what triggered this new round of back and forth between the United States and Iran.
1: The Wall Street Journal reporting on recent Israeli intelligence showing new Iranian plot to assassinate President Trump. Could be more record-breaking hot weather across the country this weekend. Every section of the continental U.S. has now experienced one of those sweltering heat domes, another heat wave in Europe as well. This is ABC News. Democrats in Maine are beginning their sprint to nominate a new candidate for a key U.S. Senate seat. The drive after Graham Plattner was forced to pull his name off the ballot following allegations of sexual assault and sexual misconduct, which he adamantly denies. Democrats are expected to hold a nominating convention. A California family lucky to be alive after a close encounter with a bear at Lake Tahoe.
3: Cortland Cowherd says his daughters were packing up coolers in the garage for a 4th of July boat trip when they saw the bear going through the garbage.
4: The bear kind of came towards them.
3: Cowherd's grabbing bear spray he keeps by the garage door, and then
4: it was rushing me. The bear spray worked, you know, and it worked on me too. It definitely worked, because as the cloud of spray kind of came back towards me. Gotta get a mask on.
3: He says he sees bears all the time near their Lake Tahoe vacation home, but this is the first time he's seen one acting aggressively.
1: ABC's Alex Stone. I'm Sherry Preston, ABC News.
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0: 608, 8 minutes past the hour. It's finally Friday. How you doing? It's me, Dave Lee. Thanks for tuning in real early. I got music on the way from Highway 101. Josh Turner in the mix. Alan Jackson, Chris Cagle, all of your favorites. We check your KRCQ color radar weather. A warm one again today, and then Saturday and Sunday. Yeah, into the 90s, 91 on Monday. Back down to 88 Tuesday. Whew, a break. 86 on Wednesday. There you go. Dress appropriately and lots of fluids, right? The electrolytes and the water. Yeah, very important. Keep an eye on everybody as well. It's going to be a warm weekend. KRCQ color radar weather courtesy of Hilltop Lumber. Nothing on the radar screen. A mix of sun and clouds, a slight chance of some scattered storms later today, 20%, highs of 86, as I mentioned, south winds under 10 miles an hour. Clear tonight, 66, the overnight low, southeast winds under 10. Saturday, near 90, sunshine, southeast winds, 5 to 10. Back down to 70, tomorrow night, a clear sky, south winds, 5 to 15. 93 on Sunday to wrap up the weekend, winds out of the south at 5 to 15. Your current conditions and your almanac right after this from Hilltop Lumber.
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0: Lumber! Sunshine, a few clouds. We're at 69 degrees, south winds at 8 miles an hour. The barometer is steady at 29.86 inches. Our dew point sitting at 63. The relative humidity is at 80%. We go to the almanac. Yesterday's high, 82. The low, 65. Average high for this time of the year, 79 degrees. The average low, 58. Let's check the records. 101 degrees, your record high on this date in 1936. And we go back to 1965 for that record low of 39 degrees. Sun rose at 5:40. It'll set this evening at 9:17. A cloud or two, some sunshine, 69 degrees, south winds at 8 miles an hour. It's 6:11.
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0: Real Country 102.3. We're a team. There's Josh Turner, me and God. Highway 101. Before that, Paulette Carlson, Winstead, Minnesota native. Yeah. 619 KRCQ, Color Radar Weather, brought to you by United Community Bank, Herm Frazee, and Dent. A few clouds rolling through. A mix of sun and clouds, a chance of some scattered storms late, about a 20% chance, 86 or day high, south winds, 5 to 10 miles an hour. Mostly clear tonight, back down to 66, southeast winds under 10. Sunshine Saturday, warm once again, 89, southeast winds under 10 miles an hour. Clear tomorrow night, 70, the overnight low, and Sunday, wrapping up the weekend, sunshine, 93 degrees. Those south winds at 5 to 15. A cloud or two, a bit of blue sky, 69 degrees, southeast winds at 8 miles an hour. It's 620.
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3: 6:31, State of the News. Senator Rob Kupak, DFL of Moorhead, toured tornado damage yesterday around Floyd Lake in Becker County. Senator Kupak, a former meteorologist, visited with homeowners whose properties were damaged and Think volunteers and first responders supporting the recovery efforts. After touring the damage, Kupak called Governor Walz and asked for the state to provide immediate assistance. Kupak said he believes that request will be met. Minnesota is receiving more than $850,000 as part of a $36.5 million multi-state settlement with CVS Pharmacy. Attorney General Keith Ellison says the company overbilled Medicaid programs by allegedly dispensing more insulin pens than patients needed and seeking reimbursement for ineligible refills over 10 years. About $400,000 of Minnesota's share will go back into the state's medical assistance program. The settlement resolves allegations involving 35 other states, the District of Columbia, and

0: residents would be able to learn life-saving skills needed to manage miscarriages, ectopic pregnancies, and abortions. Morrison says the bill is needed because 1 in 3 women in the U.S. now live under an abortion ban, and these bans are worsening doctor shortages, maternal mortality, and infant mortality across the country. Morrison's bill would provide funding to keep these programs operating. A biology instructor at Lake Superior College in Duluth faces 19 privacy-related charges after police say he secretly recorded people in campus bathrooms. Authorities allege 38-year-old Maxwell O'Brien Minor Smith recorded at least 22 individuals over several weeks. Investigators say a student spotted a phone being held under a bathroom stall in April, leading to the investigation. Court documents say 16 victims were identified, including one juvenile. Minor Smith is due in court August 10th. And Minnesota's flower farms are blooming into popular summer destinations, offering much more than pick-your-own bouquets. Visitors can find everything from flower arranging workshops and photography opportunities to yoga classes in the fields. Minnesota Grown says more than 100 flower farms are now listed in its statewide directory. Supporters say the farms are helping grow agritourism, by connecting visitors with local ag and giving families new ways to experience Minnesota's agriculture diversity. More information is available through the Minnesota Grown website. 6:35, 25 minutes away from 7 o'clock. State of the News, courtesy of Mid-Central Equipment.
1: Direct cattle markets were quiet Thursday. 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I'm John Perkins with a Brownfield market update. Farming's in your DNA and Stein's as well. 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Stein has yield. Live life your way with Stein. Soybeans and corn both saw some profit taking. August beans were down 15 and a half at 1177 and three quarters. September was 13 and a half lower at 1170. September corn was down 3.5 at 431 and a half. December was 4.25 lower at 452. Live and feeder cattle were sharply lower, waiting for widespread direct trade. August live is down 237 at 235.25. October was 195 lower, 231.60. August feeders were down 590 at 356.15. And hogs were mixed, adjusting spreads, with August down $1.50 at 98.15. The October contract up 12 at 85.65. John Perkins, Brownfield.
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0: 6:36, KRCQ Color Radar Weather brought to you by the West Joe's Funeral Home. Nothing on the radar screen. A mix of sun and clouds, a slight chance of some scattered storms late today. Highs of 86, south winds 5 to 10 miles an hour. Mostly clear tonight, 66 the overnight low, southeast winds under 10. Sunshine Saturday, near 90. Southeast winds 5 to 10 miles an hour. Clear tomorrow night, back down to 70. South winds 5 to 15. Wrap up the weekend Sunday. Sunshine 93. South winds and 5 to 15. A cloud or two. We're at 69 degrees. Winds currently out of the south at 8 miles an hour. It's 6:37.
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3: Hi, this is Phil Jensen from PT's Guide Service with this week's Gone Fishing Report for the Otter Tail Lakes area. The 4th of July is in the rearview mirror, and again, summer is flying by. So make sure you take some time to get you and your family out on the water. The walleyes continue to be cooperative on many of the area lakes. I've been using three primary presentations. The old standby of a bottom bouncer and a slow death hook tipped with a crawler is always a solid presentation from now throughout the rest of the summer. I use a 1.5 or 2 ounce bottom bouncer on a 7.5 to 8 foot rod. The snell is about 3 feet long and is made of 8 pound fluorocarbon. On average, I will troll from 0.8 to 1.2 miles per hour. This presentation will work in almost any depth of water. The second presentation I've been utilizing is a slip bobber tipped with either a leech or a crawler. Some of my rods will have a plain hook, while others will have a 32nd or 16th ounce jig. I use either a BMC sniper swivel or a bullet weight under the bobber to get my bait into the strike zone quicker. This presentation is best utilized with forward-facing sonar, but can certainly be used without it. The last main presentation I've been using is a jig and crawler. I use either a 1/8 ounce or a 3/16 ounce tungsten jig, depending on the depth of the fish that I am targeting. Again, this is best when utilizing your forward-facing sonar, but can definitely be used without it. I like using monofilament line on my rods for this presentation. Evening anglers are starting to pull crankbaits on the shallow flats with good success. Use a number 5 or maybe a number 7 Berkeley Flicker Shad or Rapala Shad Wrap in a variety of colors for this presentation. Crappies are in the weeds or near deep water, either trolling a small jig in plastics or casting small glide baits will work this time of year. I like using a Rapala jigging wrap. Panfish are in the new weeds and are best targeted with a bobber and either a small leech or worm. The big Lund Mania tournament will be determining their winners tonight in New York Mills right before the big parade. Stop by and see who wins the big prize this year. The field is loaded with great local anglers and some of the best walleye anglers across Minnesota. Hey, this is Phil Jensen from PT's Guide Service, and we'll see you on the water.
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6: .642. I don't know why that started, but there you go. .642, the Plinko chip falls into slot number 2. That means, Trevor, you're on the clock. You've got 10 minutes and 23 seconds. We'll put it at 6:43. All right. And Trevor, you've got 10 minutes and 23 seconds to give us a buzz back and claim your pit pass. It's worth $10.23. That can be utilized at the Pit 611 Sports Bar and Grill. Pit 611, Plinko. Yeah. Take contestants each and every Monday through Thursday, and then we play. We drop that Plinko chip Friday mornings at this time. There you go. All righty. Trevor, you're on the clock.

0: Real Country 102. I'll take it from there. Chris Young, we heard from Kenny Chesney. 649 Sports in Shorts up next.
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0: 651 Sports and Shorts. The Twins saw their four-game winning streak come to an end, a 5-2 loss to Cleveland yesterday. Guardian starter and winning pitcher Gavin Williams had a no-hitter into the fifth and moved to 10-4 on the year. He worked seven total innings, allowing three hits and two runs, and fanned 11 Minnesota batters. Meanwhile, Bailey Ober pitched a game for the Twins for the first time since late May. He was sharp as well, working five innings of three-hit, one-run baseball with five strikeouts. Minnesota first baseman Royce Lewis collected two of the Twins' three hits, including a solo homer in the seventh. The Twins host the Angels tonight to start a three-game weekend series. First pitch is at 7:10. The Saints got blasted by the Iowa Cubs in Des Moines yesterday, the final 21-7. The Cubs scored six runs in the fourth inning before pouring it on with a nine-run eighth inning. Ben Ross hit a solo homer for the St. Paul Saints in the loss. The Saints, 49-39 on the season. Same two teams play game four of that six-game set tonight in Iowa's capital city. First pitch is at 7:08. The Timberwolves belted the New Orleans Hornets 105-92. They opened the preliminary round of the NBA Las Vegas Summer League yesterday. Wolves led the way with 24 points. Zion Pulin, all right. While center Johan Berenger, okay, added an 18-point, 11-bound rebound, double-double. Forward Nate Santos scored 20 points off the bench in 25 minutes of play. Minnesota outscored New Orleans 33-21 in the fourth, pulling away for the win. The Wolves will play Denver tomorrow at 6:30. The Lynx are looking for back-to-back victories when they host the New York Liberty tomorrow afternoon at Target Center. After picking up a recent win in Connecticut, the Lynx return home for a noon tip. The first-place Lynx are 16-6 on the season, while the Liberty are 13-9. New York beat Minnesota in the Big Apple last Friday. In other team news, head coach Cheryl Reeve named as coach for one of the WNBA All-Star rosters. The game will be played in Chicago July 25th. And Hockey Day in Minnesota coming to Brainerd International Raceway for 2027. The week-long event will take place in January and feature high school hockey teams from across Minnesota, as well as men's college hockey matchups. Teams, matchups, and dates will be announced July 18th at Essentia Health Sports Center. The announcement will follow a charity hockey game beginning at 11:30. Fans need tickets for the charity hockey game, but a pregame party and the hockey day reveal are free. Sports in Shorts, courtesy of Provision Contractors.
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1: News. I'm Sherry Preston. The sound of wildfires in southern Spain, spurred by days-long heat wave, have killed 11 people, many of them found in burned-out cars as the fire spread very quickly. Nearly 1,000 flights in this country canceled as extreme weather, including widespread flash flooding, slams parts of the East Coast. The Harris County, Texas DA's office in Houston planning to investigate on its own the ICE-involved shooting death of a man who was undocumented but had lived in the United States for 30 years.
2: Investigators will look at, from a criminal perspective, whether the original stop of the vehicle was legally justified and whether the amount of force that was used by the law enforcement personnel was appropriate for the threat that was presented at the time.
1: ABC News contributor and former DHS official John Cohen continued back and forth attacks, repeatedly threatening the ceasefire between the U.S. and Iran. Iran responding by targeting U.S. bases. This is ABC News. Still more questions surrounding the death of Nolan Wells, the 18-year-old who died after a 4th of July event with friends on a popular undeveloped island off Mississippi. Police say the friends left the island without Wells, whose body was found 2 days later.
3: We haven't heard from investigators really since Monday of this week. That was the last time the sheriff actually did an on-camera interview, and it was an interview with ABC News, and that's when he said that he had not seen anything at that point that indicated a crime was committed. Well, we now know that comment has led to a firestorm of criticism on social media and online, many arguing the law enforcement there in Mississippi is not handling this case the way they should.
1: ABC's Alex Perez. The European Union is accusing Meta of breaching its social media laws by designing Facebook and Instagram to get users hooked. The EU demanding Meta disable key addictive features like infinite scrolling or face a hefty set of fines. I'm Sherry Preston, ABC News.
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8: 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Blue skies, a few clouds rolling through. A mix of sun and clouds, a slight chance of scattered showers late today, up to 86 for a day high, south winds 5 to 10. Clear tonight, 66 the overnight low, southeast winds under 10 miles an hour. Sunshine tomorrow, near 90, southeast winds under 10. Tomorrow night, back down to 70, a clear sky, south winds at 5 to 15. And Sunday, tropical. We wrap up the weekend, sunshine, 93 degrees. 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
8: Partly to mostly sunny. I know there's a few clouds. 69 degrees, southeast winds at 8 miles an hour. Barometer on the rise at 29.86 inches. Your dew point sitting at 63. Our relative humidity is at 80%. Let's check the almanac. Yesterday's high, 82. The low, 65. Average high for this time of the year, 79. Our average low, 58. 101 degrees, your record high set on this date in 1936. We had a bit of a warm and dry spell, but yeah. 1965, on this date, we set that record low of 39 degrees. Sun rose at 5:40. It'll set this evening at 9:17. Some sunshine, 69 degrees, southeast winds at 8 miles an hour. It's 7:07.
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10: From the newsroom, I'm Ryan Cunningham. Weather permitting, starting overnight, MnDOT will be performing pavement preservation at Highway 75 and County Road 12, the roundabout south of Moorhead, and the Highway 59, County Road 22 roundabout south of Detroit Lakes. Crews will begin at the Highway 75, County Road 12 roundabout south of Moorhead. Once they finish at that location, their operations will move to the Highway 59, County Road 22 roundabout south of Detroit Lakes. During the work, the east-west legs of each roundabout will temporarily close to all traffic for up to 4 hours, and drivers will need to find an alternative route. North-south traffic will encounter flaggers in a pilot car. Please obey all traffic control. The work is being completed at night to minimize the impacts. Three aging bridges connecting northwestern Minnesota and eastern North Dakota are set to be replaced with the help of a $24 million federal grant from the U.S. Department of Transportation. The funding will pay for new crossings at Neillsville, Hendrum, and Georgetown along the Red River. One of the bridges is already closed. The other two have weight limits that have disrupted farm traffic, freight shipments, and emergency response. Local officials say the new bridges will improve safety and strengthen transportation links between the two states. And the 42nd annual Phelps Mill Festival returns to Phelps Mill County Park near Underwood Saturday and Sunday, July 11th and 12th, bringing more than 100 artists, live entertainment, family activities, and a new round of musical competition. Festival director Ken Martin says the event is 100% juried, meaning every artist is carefully selected. Shoppers can expect unique handcrafted artwork, and Martin says more than 20 artists are new to the festival this year, giving visitors the opportunity to discover one-of-a-kind pieces. Festival hours, 9:30 to 5 Saturday, 9:30 to 4 Sunday. $8 admission for adults. Children 12 and under are free. That's the latest from the newsroom. I'm Ryan Cunningham.
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13: 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The Minnesota Department of Employment and Economic Development announced more than $1.4 million in child care economic development grants. The money will be awarded to 11 programs and organizations around the state. More than 80% of the funding will be awarded to programs in Greater Minnesota. 71 cats are getting the medical attention they need and recovering at the Animal Humane Society. The cats were rescued this week from horrific conditions inside a Sibley County home. Dr. Sarah Lewis, Vice President of Veterinary Medicine, says if you suspect animals are in trouble.
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13: 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And Hockey Day Minnesota is coming to Brainerd International Raceway in 2027. 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
19: 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Phyllis Catherine Torgrimson, 85, of Fergus Falls, passed away peacefully on July 2nd, surrounded by the love of her family. There will be a celebration of life at 11 a.m. Friday the 10th at Pioneer Care in Fergus Falls. There will be a visitation on Friday starting at 10 a.m. until the time of the service at 11. The arrangements for Phyllis Catherine Torgrimson of Fergus Falls have been arranged and provided by the Glendy Nielsen Funeral Home of Fergus Falls. Kenny Oakland, age 88, of Wadena, formerly of Sabika, passed away peacefully at Greenwood Connections in Monaga on June 26. A memorial service will be held on Friday the 10th at 1 p.m. at the Carbonin Funeral Home in Wadena, with a visitation 2 hours prior to the start of the service Friday morning. The arrangements for Kenny Oakland of Wadena, formerly of Sabika, have been arranged and provided by the Carbonin Funeral and Cremation Services of Wadena. Stephen L. Jarvis, age 65, of Detroit Lakes, passed away Thursday, June 18th at Essentia Health in Fargo. Steve's celebration of life will be held Saturday the 11th at 11 a.m. at Lake Eunice Evangelical Free Church of Detroit Lakes, with a visitation 1 hour prior to the services Saturday morning. The arrangements for Stephen L. Jarvis have been arranged and entrusted to the Cosmo Funeral and Cremation Service of Moorhead. Daniel Dan Peter Hacking, age 80, of Wadena, passed away peacefully on March 27th at Lakewood Care Center in Staples. A memorial service will be held on Saturday the 11th at 11 a.m. at the Carbonin Funeral Home in Wadena. There will be a visitation from 9 a.m. to 11 a.m. prior to the services at the funeral home in Wadena. The arrangements for Daniel Dan Peter Hacking of Wadena have been arranged and provided by the Carbonin Funeral and Cremation Services of Wadena. Sandy L. Hipsch, age 74, of Perham, passed away on Sunday, June 28th. A visitation will be held from 10 to 11 a.m., followed by a memorial service at 11 a.m. on Saturday the 11th at the Calvary Lutheran Church in Perham, with a luncheon to follow. The arrangements for Sandy L. Hipsch of Perham have been arranged through the Schoenberger Funeral and Cremation Service of Perham. William Bill Anderson, age 83, of Perham, passed away on Wednesday, June 24th. A visitation will be held from 10 a.m. until 12 noon, followed by a funeral service at 12 noon on Saturday the 11th at the Schoenberger Funeral and Cremation Service in Perham. The arrangements for William Bill Anderson of Perham have been made through the Schoenberger Funeral and Cremation Service of Perham. Harlan Maniga, age 85 of Managa, passed away peacefully at St. Joseph's Hospital in Park Rapids on July 2nd. A memorial service will be held at Redeemer Lutheran Church in Managa Monday the 13th at 11 a.m., with a visitation beginning at 9:30 a.m. Monday. The arrangements for Harlan Maniga of Managa have been arranged and provided by the Carbonate Funeral and Cremation Services of Wadena. Sheila Jans, age 88 of Henning, passed away peacefully on July 4th at Our Home, Your Home in Henning. Funeral services will be held at St. Edward Catholic Church in Henning on Monday the 13th at 11 a.m., with a visitation beginning at 10 a.m. The arrangements for Sheila Jans of Henning have been arranged and entrusted to the Belmont Carbonate Funeral and Cremation Service of Henning. Julie A. Spaeth, age 52 of Sabin, passed away on July 3rd, surrounded by her family and under the care of HIA Hospice. A visitation for Julie will be held on Sunday the 12th from 5 to 7 p.m. with a 7 p.m. prayer service. Her funeral will be held on Monday the 13th at 11 a.m., all at Triumph Lutheran Brethren Church, East Campus of Moorhead. The arrangements for Julie A. Spaeth of Sabin have been entrusted to the Corsmo Funeral and Cremation Service of Moorhead. Shirley Hegg of Manoman passed away on Friday, July 3rd at Good Samaritan Society Nursing Home in Jackson, Minnesota. Funeral services will be held at 11 a.m. Tuesday the 14th at First Lutheran Church of Manoman. Visitation will be held 1 hour prior to the services at the church on Tuesday morning. The arrangements for Shirley Hegg of Manoman have been arranged and entrusted to the Anderson Family Funeral Home of Manoman. Funeral announcements are brought to you by the David Donahauer Funeral Home and the West Chose Funeral Home, both of Detroit Lakes, and the Carbonate Funeral and Cremation Services of Henning, Wadena, and New York Mills.
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8: 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Real country weather. Partly sunny, 86 our day high, a slight chance of a scattered storm late today. Winds out of the south under 10. Clear tonight, back down to 66. Southeast winds hold steady. Sunshine Saturday, 89 is where we top. Southeast winds, 5 to 10. Tomorrow night, clear, 70. South winds at 5 to 15. A balmy wrap to the weekend on Sunday. Sunshine highs of 93 degrees. Partly sunny, we're at 69, south winds at 8 miles an hour, it's 717.
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19: For the Checkers Sports Headlines, I'm David Kitterman. The Minnesota Twins saw their four-game winning streak come to an end, a 5-2 loss to Cleveland at Target Field yesterday. Guardian starter and winning pitcher Gavin Williams had a no-hitter into the fifth inning and moved to 10-4 on the season. He worked seven total innings, allowing three hits and just two runs. He fanned 11 Minnesota batters. Meanwhile, Bailey Ober pitched a game for the Twins for the first time since late May. He was sharp as well, working five innings of three-hit, one-run baseball with five punchouts. Minnesota first baseman Royce Lewis collected two of Minnesota's three hits, including a solo home run in the seventh inning. The now 46-48 Twins remain in third place in the AL Central, two games out of first place. Minnesota is a game out of the final AL wildcard position as of today. Cleveland halted a four-game losing skid and sits at 48-46. The Twins now host the Los Angeles Angels of Anaheim tonight to start a three-game weekend series. Tonight's first pitch at 7:10, pregame show at 6:30 on KDLM. The Minnesota Timberwolves belted the New Orleans Hornets 105-92 to open up the preliminary round of the NBA's Las Vegas Summer League yesterday. Wolves guard Zion Pullen led the way with 24 points, while center Juan Berenguer added 18 points, 11 rebounds for a double-double. Forward Nate Santos scored 20 off the bench in 25 minutes of play. Minnesota outscored New Orleans 33-21 in the final quarter, pulling away for the victory. The Wolves will now play Denver's team tomorrow at 6:30 in Vegas. After these four preliminary games, the tournament will be then decided with the teams working for a championship of the Summer League. After the game with Denver next week, Monday versus Portland and Wednesday versus Indiana in the preliminary round. The Minnesota Lynx are looking for back-to-back victories as they host the New York Liberty tomorrow afternoon at the Target Center. After picking up a recent win in Connecticut, the Lynx return home for a noon tip-off. The first-place Lynx are 16-6 on the season, while the Liberty are 13-9. New York beat Minnesota in the Big Apple last Friday, 99-86. One other team note, head coach Cheryl Reeve was named a coach of the WNBA's All-Star rosters. The game will be played in Chicago on July 25th. The University of Minnesota football team is wrapping up another week of summer workouts today on campus. The Golden Gophers will have the weekend off after today's session. Junior defensive end Jackson Howard says the team is coming together well this summer and spending a lot of time together. He says the summer is an important time of the year for the team's growth and improvement. Howard and several teammates are hosting a free youth clinic camp before next Wednesday in Robbinsdale. Howard says people can reach him on his Instagram account to get signed up for the camp. The Golden Gophers just a few weeks away from opening up fall camp in preparation for the 2026 season, which will begin against Eastern Illinois on Thursday, September 3rd at Huntington Bank Stadium. Hockey Day Minnesota is coming to the Brainerd International Raceway for 2027. The week-long event will take place in January and feature high school hockey teams from across the state, as well as a men's college hockey matchup. Teams, matchups, and dates will be announced July 18th at Essentia Health Sports Center. The announcement will follow a charity hockey game beginning at 11 a.m. Fans need tickets for the charity hockey game, but a pregame party and the Hockey Day reveal are going to be free. Again, coming to Brainerd and Brainerd International Raceway. And finally, France is the first nation to make the semifinal round of the World Cup. France shut out Morocco 2-0 in New England yesterday. Kylian Mbappe and Ousmane Dembélé each netted goals within 6 minutes of each other early in the second half to secure the win. The quarterfinals continued today with one matchup in the spotlight. Spain will meet up with Belgium in Los Angeles. And that's Check of Sports Headlines. I'm David Kinderman.
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0: 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We heard from George Strait, Waylon Jennings, and Shenandoah. 734, 26 minutes away from 8 o'clock. KRCQ color radar weather, courtesy of Warner Garage Doors. When you think garage doors, think Warner. A few clouds rolling through. Real country weather. Partly sunny Friday, some scattered storms maybe later today. Highs of 86, south winds 5 to 10. Clear tonight, 66 the overnight low, southeast winds steady. Sunshine Saturday near 90, southeast winds 5 to 10 miles an hour. Clear tomorrow night, back down to 70, south winds at 5 to 15. Sunshine to wrap up the weekend Sunday, balmy 93 degrees, south winds at 5 to 15. Some sunshine, a cloud or two rolling through, 69 degrees, our current temp, south winds at 8 miles an hour. It's 7:35.
1: Irving, you know, last night at book club, one of the ladies was going on and on about how much she loved her Midland garage door that Warner installed for her last week.
2: Oh, yeah.
1: Yes. 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Well, then I says, sorry, I just don't want to spread it.
2: I prefer margarine.
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0: Real Country 102 KRCQ. Ain't no big deal, just whiskey under the bridge. Brooks and Dunn. We heard from Ella Langley before that. 7:45, 15 minutes away from 8 o'clock. Let's head on over to J&L Nutritional Consulting in the backyard in Perm. We catch up with my buddy Tyler. How are you?
1: I'm doing pretty good. How was the 4th?
0: It was extremely relaxing. It was.
1: Hey, there you go.
0: I enjoyed central air for the most part of the holiday weekend. Yeah, it was nice. It was. How about yourself?
1: No, it was really good. It was really good. One of my favorite things is the Nathan's hot dog competition is like one of my favorite things of the year, not just of the 4th. So I enjoyed that. Watching Joey Chestnut is, I don't enjoy particularly watching all the hot dogs get eaten, but I love the fanfare and the introductions and it was awesome.
0: I'm getting an upset tummy just thinking about it. Man. Hey, you know what? It's a good time right now to think about food plots and explain to everybody why.
1: Yeah, so in the spring, kind of that first step, a lot of guys will throw in some clover on the ground just to see if they got any patches. That's the first thing that goes in the ground. And then the next thing is you got corn and soybeans. Turnips and brassicas are right around the corner. So a lot of guys, especially if you've done turnips and brassicas in the past, it's kind of getting to be that time. And so we always like to say end of July, early August is a good time to put them in the ground. And what you're trying to do is get nice. If you're doing turnips, you want a nice bulb in the ground. So when we get that first frost, all that sugar goes right into that turnip, and then the deer actually pull them right out of the ground. And it's awesome because, at that time everything's dying, but they find these turnips that they're getting a little sugar in the ground. And so if you can time it right, it is an awesome food plot addition to the food plots.
0: Yeah, and when you talk about food, of course, we've got nutrition. Livestock nutrition is very important, and you can help all of our fellow farmers and even those that just have chicken coops.
1: Yes, you are right. Yes, we have all sorts of poultry feed on hand. We do have, and when it comes to if you have laying hens at the house or the backyard or at the farm, we have chicken layer mash in a couple different bags, but then we also have pellets. So if you got some picky birds, we can give you pellets, we can give you mash, all sorts of stuff. And then when it comes to livestock nutrition, if you have any questions, with the way prices are and beef prices are, it's anything you can do to help your situation is a big deal right now. So give us a call and we can kind of set you up. And then, as we keep going into the season, forage preservation is huge. So bunker covers, hay preservatives, silage inoculant, we kind of have it all over here.
0: And speaking of having it all, your pet's home away from home, you've got the backyard too, Tyler.
1: Yeah. So we have four groomers working for us now. So we have dogs flying in and out. And then right next door at the boarding and play care, they had a really full house on the 4th of July. So that's always busy too. So yeah, if you need anything for your pets, give us a call and we can help you out.
0: And if somebody wanted more information about what happens on the daily at J&L Nutritional Consulting in the backyard, a couple of different ways they can reach you.
1: Yeah, we do have a website that's www.thebackyardperm.com, and you'll have all sorts of information on there. And if you are curious about doggy daycare, you always want to see what that looks like, we have some live streams right on the website there. You can watch those dogs play 9 to noon and 2 to 5 are those play times. So if you're curious about what that looks like, you can get on the website and check that out. Or you can head to our Facebook page, facebook.com/visitthebackyard, and we'll have updates from just about everything over there.
0: All right, my friend. Enjoy the weekend. It's going to be a balmy one. So, get those the dog pools ready to go.
1: Yeah, they'll be ready. Yeah, sure.
0: The puppy pools. Yeah. All right, brother. We will talk again relatively soon. Have a good one.
1: Yeah, you too.
0: Bye-bye. There you go. 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
1: ABC News, I'm Sherry Preston. The CDC is still trying to trace the source of a parasitic outbreak that has spread to 18 states now. Michigan, right now the hardest hit. ABC's Jim Ryan with more.
2: There's no medication to prevent the illness caused by cyclosporiasis, and treatment once you're infected is aimed at managing the severe stomach bug symptoms. The outbreak has at least one fast food chain, Taco Bell, pulling tomatoes, lettuce, cilantro, and raw onions from its menu in hard-hit Michigan.
1: More travel delays overnight, hundreds of flights canceled, and thousands delayed due to thunderstorms along the East Coast. There was also flash flooding in Missouri that left cars underwater, and there's been heat advisories continuing today for much of the country. In southern Spain, the deadliest wildfires on record have killed 12 people so far as soaring temperatures grip much of the country. Iran bracing for additional strikes from the U.S., but there were no new missiles fired overnight. Renewed fighting coming on the final day of a six-day funeral for the former Ayatollah. This is ABC News. The world remembering aviation pioneer Wally Funk, the youngest member of the Mercury 13, a group of women who aced grueling training decades ago but never made it into space. That is, until recently, her dream eventually became a reality, says ABC's Hannah Pataugh.
3: I never had any bad feelings. I knew I was going.
4: In 2021,
5: we're going to fly you up into space.
4: Amazon founder Jeff Bezos surprising the then 82-year-old with a seat on the maiden crewed flight of his Blue Origin rocket. At 82, she became the oldest woman ever to reach space.
6: I love it. It was great.
4: Funk's advice for every dreamer coming up behind her.
3: The only thing a woman needs to compete in a man's world is ability. Go for everything you can. Higher, faster, longer.
4: She was 87.
1: ABC's Hannah Pataugh. China successfully recapturing the first stage of a rocket to reuse it. Recycling like that, actually a breakthrough for Beijing's space program. Sherry Preston, ABC News.
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12: 8:04, 4 minutes past the hour. KRCQ color radar weather on a Friday morning, courtesy of Laney's at the Lakes. Some clouds rolling through. A partly cloudy, partly sunny kind of Friday. Scattered storms, a slight chance late today. 85 is where we top on the thermometer. Those winds out of the south at 5 to 15. Back down to 66 tonight, mostly clear. Southeast winds, 5 to 10. Near 90 Saturday, 89 degrees, sunshine. Boom's getting married Saturday. Yeah, south winds at 5 to 15 miles an hour. And a Saturday night, a clear sky back down to 70. Those south winds at 5 to 15. Sunday, sunny, 92 degrees to wrap up the weekend. South winds at 5 to 15 miles an hour. Your current conditions and your almanac right after this from Laney's.
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12: Sunshine, clouds rolling through, 71 our current temp, winds are calm. The barometer on the rise at 29.90 inches. Our dew points at 65, the relative humidity sitting at 81%. Yesterday's high, 82, the low, 65. Average high and low for this time of the year, 79 and 58. Our record high, 101 degrees. That came our way on this date in 1936. Had a bit of a warm spell back then. A little dry too, yeah. And we go back to 1965 for that record low of 39 degrees. Sun rose at 5:40. It'll set this evening at 9:17 and rise again tomorrow morning, the good Lord willing, at about 5:41. Sunshine, a few clouds, 71 degrees. Winds are calm at 8:06.
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14: From the newsroom, I'm Ryan Cunningham. Weather permitting, starting overnight, MnDOT will be performing pavement preservation at Highway 75 and County Road 12, the roundabout south of Moorhead, and the Highway 59, County Road 22 roundabout south of Detroit Lakes. Crews will begin at the Highway 75, County Road 12 roundabout south of Moorhead. Once they finish at that location, their operations will move to the Highway 59, County Road 22 roundabout south of Detroit Lakes. During the work, the east-west legs of each roundabout will temporarily close to all traffic for up to 4 hours, and drivers will need to find an alternative route. North-south traffic will encounter flaggers in a pilot car. Please obey all traffic control. The work is being completed at night to minimize the impacts. Three aging bridges connecting northwestern Minnesota and eastern North Dakota are set to be replaced with the help of a $24 million federal grant from the U.S. Department of Transportation. The funding will pay for new crossings at Neillsville, Hendrum, and Georgetown along the Red River. One of the bridges is already closed. The other two have weight limits that have disrupted farm traffic, freight shipments, and emergency response. Local officials say the new bridges will improve safety and strengthen transportation links between the two states. And the 42nd annual Phelps Mill Festival returns to Phelps Mill County Park near Underwood Saturday and Sunday, July 11th and 12th, bringing more than 100 artists, live entertainment, family activities, and a new round of musical competition. Festival director Ken Martin says the event is 100% juried, meaning every artist is carefully selected. Shoppers can expect unique handcrafted artwork, and Martin says more than 20 artists are new to the festival this year, giving visitors the opportunity to discover one-of-a-kind pieces. Festival hours, 9:30 to 5 Saturday, 9:30 to 4 Sunday. $8 admission for adults. Children 12 and under are free. That's the latest from the newsroom. I'm Ryan Cunningham.
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16: Minnesota News Network, I'm Tasha Radel. Canine brucellosis, a bacterial disease that can spread among dogs and in rare cases to people, is proving difficult to control because it can be transmitted from one generation of dogs to the next. Dr. Steve Cavisto is with the State Board of Animal Health.
17: So just through the process of reproduction, reproductive fluids, birthing, the puppies would get it from an infected mom.
16: There are several active brucellosis cases in Minnesota, and each one connects to imported dogs, many of which originated from the same geographic area in South Dakota. State Senator Rob Kupek of Moorhead toured the tornado damage Thursday around Floyd Lake in Becker County. After touring the damage, Kupek called Governor Walz and asked for the state to provide immediate assistance. And a biology instructor at Lake Superior College in Duluth faces 19 privacy-related charges after police say he secretly recorded people in campus bathrooms. This is MNN.
18: 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I actually drive better when I'm high. It heightens my senses. Calms me down. 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
21: 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Phyllis Catherine Torgrimson, 85, of Fergus Falls, passed away peacefully on July 2nd, surrounded by the love of her family. There will be a celebration of life at 11 a.m. Friday the 10th at Pioneer Care in Fergus Falls. There will be a visitation on Friday starting at 10 a.m. until the time of the service at 11. The arrangements for Phyllis Catherine Torgrimson of Fergus Falls have been arranged and provided by the Glendy Nielsen Funeral Home of Fergus Falls. Kenny Oakland, age 88, of Wadena, formerly of Sabika, passed away peacefully at Greenwood Connections in Monaga on June 26. A memorial service will be held on Friday the 10th at 1 p.m. at the Carbonate Funeral Home in Wadena, with a visitation 2 hours prior to the start of the service Friday morning. The arrangements for Kenny Oakland of Wadena, formerly of Sabika, have been arranged and provided by the Carbonate Funeral and Cremation Services of Wadena. Stephen L. Jarvis, age 65, of Detroit Lakes, passed away Thursday, June 18th at Essentia Health in Fargo. Steve's celebration of life will be held Saturday the 11th at 11 a.m. at Lake Eunice Evangelical Free Church of Detroit Lakes, with a visitation 1 hour prior to the services Saturday morning. The arrangements for Stephen L. Jarvis have been arranged and entrusted to the Cosmo Funeral and Cremation Service of Moorhead. Daniel Dan Peter Hacking, age 80, of Wadena, passed away peacefully on March 27th at Lakewood Care Center in Staples. A memorial service will be held on Saturday the 11th at 11 a.m. at the Carbonate Funeral Home in Wadena. There will be a visitation from 9 a.m. to 11 a.m. prior to the services at the funeral home in Wadena. The arrangements for Daniel Dan Peter Hacking of Wadena have been arranged and provided by the Carbonate Funeral and Cremation Services of Wadena. Sandy L. Hipsch, age 74, of Perham, passed away on Sunday, June 28th. A visitation will be held from 10 to 11 a.m., followed by a memorial service at 11 a.m. on Saturday the 11th at the Calvary Lutheran Church in Perham, with a luncheon to follow. The arrangements for Sandy L. Hipsch of Perham have been arranged through the Schoenberger Funeral and Cremation Service of Perham. William Bill Anderson, age 83, of Perham, passed away on Wednesday, June 24th. Visitation will be held from 10 a.m. until 12 noon, followed by a funeral service at 12 noon on Saturday the 11th at the Schoenberger Funeral and Cremation Service in Perham. The arrangements for William Bill Anderson of Perham have been made through the Schoenberger Funeral and Cremation Service of Perham. Harlan Maniga, age 85 of Managa, passed away peacefully at St. Joseph's Hospital in Park Rapids on July 2nd. A memorial service will be held at Redeemer Lutheran Church in Managa Monday the 13th at 11 a.m., with a visitation beginning at 9:30 a.m. Monday. The arrangements for Harlan Maniga of Managa have been arranged and provided by the Carbonate Funeral and Cremation Services of Wadena. Sheila Jans, age 88 of Henning, passed away peacefully on July 4th at Our Home, Your Home in Henning. Funeral services will be held at St. Edward Catholic Church in Henning on Monday the 13th at 11 a.m., with a visitation beginning at 10 a.m. The arrangements for Sheila Jans of Henning have been arranged and entrusted to the Belmont Carbonate Funeral and Cremation Service of Henning. Julie A. Spaeth, age 52 of Sabin, passed away on July 3rd, surrounded by her family and under the care of HIA Hospice. A visitation for Julie will be held on Sunday the 12th from 5 to 7 p.m. with a 7 p.m. prayer service. Her funeral will be held on Monday the 13th at 11 a.m., all at Triumph Lutheran Brethren Church, East Campus of Moorhead. The arrangements for Julie A. Spaeth of Sabin have been entrusted to the Corsmo Funeral and Cremation Service of Moorhead. Shirley Hegg of Manoman passed away on Friday, July 3rd at Good Samaritan Society Nursing Home in Jackson, Minnesota. Funeral services will be held at 11 a.m. Tuesday the 14th at First Lutheran Church of Manoman. Visitation will be held 1 hour prior to the services at the church on Tuesday morning. The arrangements for Shirley Hegg of Manoman have been arranged and entrusted to the Anderson Family Funeral Home of Manoman. Funeral announcements are brought to you by the David Donahauer Funeral Home and the West Chose Funeral Home, both of Detroit Lakes, and the Carbonate Funeral and Cremation Services of Henning, Wadena, and New York Mills.
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12: Partly cloudy, a chance of scattered storms late today, highs of 85, south winds 5 to 15 miles an hour. Back down to 66 tonight, a mostly clear sky, southeast wind steady. Saturday, near 90, sunshine, south winds at 5 to 15. Clear Saturday night, back down to 70, the overnight low, south winds at 5 to 15. Sunday, 92, sunshine, south winds 5 to 15 miles an hour. A bit of sunshine, some clouds, 71 degrees, winds are calm. It's 8:17.
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23: Do-do-do, what to do? Ah, I know. I'll turn the news on to see what the weather's doing tomorrow.
24: A winter weather warning is in effect for the area with what? Snow accumulations anywhere from 24 to 48 inches. Whatever you do, do not go in the pool.
25: Honey, wake up. 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
23: 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The snowstorm, Karen.
25: 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Honey, it's 80 degrees out.
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21: The check of sports headlines. I'm David Kitterman. The Minnesota Twins saw their four-game winning streak come to an end, a 5-2 loss to Cleveland at Target Field yesterday. Guardian starter and winning pitcher Gavin Williams had a no-hitter into the fifth inning and moved to 10-4 on the season. He worked seven total innings, allowing three hits and just two runs. He fanned 11 Minnesota batters. Meanwhile, Bailey Ober pitched a game for the Twins for the first time since late May. He was sharp as well, working five innings of three-hit, one-run baseball with five punchouts. Minnesota first baseman Royce Lewis collected two of Minnesota's three hits, including a solo home run in the seventh inning. The now 46-48 Twins remain in third place in the AL Central, two games out of first place. Minnesota is a game out of the final AL wildcard position as of today. Cleveland halted a four-game losing skid and sits at 48-46. The Twins now host the Los Angeles Angels of Anaheim tonight to start a three-game weekend series. Tonight's first pitch at 7:10, pregame show at 6:30 on KDLM. The Minnesota Timberwolves belted the New Orleans Hornets 105-92 to open up the preliminary round of the NBA's Las Vegas Summer League yesterday. Wolves guard Zion Pullen led the way with 24 points, while center Juan Berenguer added 18 points, 11 rebounds for a double-double. Forward Nate Santos scored 20 off the bench in 25 minutes of play. Minnesota outscored New Orleans 33-21 in the final quarter, pulling away for the victory. The Wolves will now play Denver's team tomorrow at 6:30 in Vegas. After these four preliminary games, the tournament will be then decided with the teams working for a championship of the Summer League. After the game with Denver next week, Monday versus Portland and Wednesday versus Indiana in the preliminary round. The Minnesota Lynx are looking for back-to-back victories as they host the New York Liberty tomorrow afternoon at the Target Center. After picking up a recent win in Connecticut, the Lynx return home for a noon tip-off. The first-place Lynx are 16-6 on the season, while the Liberty are 13-9. New York beat Minnesota in the Big Apple last Friday, 99-86. One other team note, head coach Cheryl Reeve was named a coach of the WNBA's All-Star rosters. The game will be played in Chicago on July 25th. The University of Minnesota football team is wrapping up another week of summer workouts today on campus. The Golden Gophers will have the weekend off after today's session. Junior defensive end Jackson Howard says the team is coming together well this summer and spending a lot of time together. He says the summer is an important time of the year for the team's growth and improvement. Howard and several teammates are hosting a free youth clinic camp before next Wednesday in Robbinsdale. Howard says people can reach him on his Instagram account to get signed up for the camp. The Golden Gopher is just a few weeks away from opening up fall camp in preparation for the 2026 season, which will begin against Eastern Illinois on Thursday, September 3rd at Huntington Bank Stadium. Hockey Day Minnesota is coming to the Brainerd International Raceway for 2027. The week-long event will take place in January and feature high school hockey teams from across the state, as well as a men's college hockey matchup. Teams, matchups, and dates will be announced July 18th at Essentia Health Sports Center. The announcement will follow a charity hockey game beginning at 11 a.m. Fans need tickets for the charity hockey game, but a pregame party and the Hockey Day reveal are going to be free. Again, coming to Brainerd and Brainerd International Raceway. And finally, France is the first nation to make the semifinal round of the World Cup. France shut out Morocco 2-0 in New England yesterday. Kylian Mbappe and Ousmane Dembélé each netted goals within 6 minutes of each other early in the second half to secure the win. The quarterfinals continue today with one matchup in the spotlight. Spain will meet up with Belgium in Los Angeles. And that's Check of Sports Headlines. I'm David Kinderman.
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2: I got that part. 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
4: 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Too much to list.
2: Alrighty. And that's today and tomorrow from 7 to 5. Again, 30532 Eagle Lake Drive, and then it is a Frazee address, correct?
4: Yeah, over by Eagle Lake.
2: Yep, I just wanted to make sure.
4: Okay, thank you.
2: Alright, have a good one.
4: You too.
2: Bye-bye.
4: Bye.
2: Good morning, you're up next on Swap and Shop.
5: Yeah, good morning. We're going to advertise a garage sale. The address is 301 Shorewood Circle, Detroit Lakes, and we've got a little bit of everything, a little fishing tackle, a cooler, we got a pontoon trailer for sale, some women's and men's clothing, purses, shoes, house wear stuff, so I can leave do you want me to leave a phone number or no?
2: Well, what is it today? Today and tomorrow?
5: It's today and tomorrow's opening at 7, and closing just depends on how busy we are.
2: All right. And that's 301 Shorewood Circle, Detroit Lakes. If you'd like to leave a phone number, you certainly can.
5: Okay, it's 850-0268.
2: All righty. And the phone number is 850-0268.
5: Yeah, thank you very much.
2: You bet. Have a good one.
5: Yep. Bye-bye.
2: Hi, you're up next on Swap and Shop.
6: Okay.
2: You're on the air.
6: I have a Kubota walk behind commercial lawnmower. The motor on it is a Kawasaki FJ180V. I would like $300 for it. My number is 218-593-1368. And it's Kevin.
2: All right, that's 593-1368.
6: Yep.
2: All right, appreciate it. Thanks.
6: Thank you.
2: You bet. Bye-bye. Good morning. You're up next on Swap and Shop.
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0: Number is 841-3917.
1: 841-3917.
0: Yes, sir.
1: I do appreciate it. Thank you.
0: All right. Okay.
1: Bye-bye.
0: Yeah, bye.
1: Good morning. 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
1: All righty. And that's completely restored, right?
2: Yep, okay. Ground up.
1: Yeah, you said 65 Chevy. I was thinking El Camino.
2: No, Nova.
1: But that Nova's sweet, too. It is. 849-0293.
2: Yep. Thank you very much.
1: You bet. Have a good one.
2: Yep.
1: Bye. Bye-bye. 847-2001. 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
3: Yeah, good morning, Dave. We got a rummage sale out here on Becker County 25, and there's like, I think it's three families that are at our house with it. All clothes are at 50 cents. 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Every piece of clothing is 50 cents. There's a generator. There's a pickup box trailer and another trailer and all kinds of stuff that people could use.
1: And you want to give the address?
3: 18370 County Highway 25.
1: 18370?
3: Yep.
1: Okay. And today and tomorrow?
3: Today and tomorrow.
1: Friday and Saturday. All right. And that's 18370 Becker County Highway 25.
3: Yes, it is. They won't find any little kids' clothes cheaper than what they will here.
1: All right. All right. We'll hold you to it. Have a good one.
3: Yep. Thank you. Bye.
1: You bet. Bye-bye. Good morning. You're up next on Swap and Shop.
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5: Correct.
1: All righty. Thanks for calling in.
5: Thank you.
1: You bet. Bye-bye. And our final call. Good morning. You're on Swap and Shop.
6: Good morning. I have a wanted item, Dave. I'm looking to get a set of oars. And it's for like a 14, 16-foot boat, so a set of oars. And my number is 841-4321. Thank you so much. 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
3: 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James and Jen right on Jackson Avenue in Detroit Lakes. 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Clouds rolling through. Partly cloudy for your Friday. A slight chance of scattered storms late. Highs of 85 degrees. Those south winds at 5 to 15 miles an hour. Back down to 66 tonight, mostly clear, southeast winds steady. Saturday, near 90, sunshine, south winds 5 to 15. Clear on a Saturday eve, 70, the overnight low, south winds 5 to 15. Sunday, sunshine, 92 degrees with south winds at 5 to 15. As we speak, some clouds rolling through, 72 degrees, winds remain calm. It's 8:41.
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1: It's 8:50, 10 minutes away from 9 o'clock. Let's head on over to Cal's Motor Group in Wadena. We catch up with my buddy Brad. How you doing, man?
2: Hey, Dave. I missed you last week, so I was like kind of going through,
1: Withdrawals. Something like that. Yeah. How was the holiday weekend?
2: Pretty good for myself, my wife and I, pretty quiet, but just a couple, we just took the weekend, but a lot of people out and about and the busyness of, the holiday weekend and, the weather's been crazy. That tornado action at Floyd Lake over in your neck of the woods, our thoughts going out to your community as well, just kind of a bumpy little ride here as we get into July.
1: I'll tell you, Mother Nature has been really fickle, and I can't remember this, intense activity. It's been a long time. We had the big tornado in Wadena quite a while back, but the hail, the storms that have been going through, and the hail of a sail, it's going on, and boy, it's been pretty popular over there at Cal's Motor Group, my friend.
2: Yeah, it has, for sure, no doubt about it. It's been, I think it was a month ago this past Wednesday when that hail hit us. And, of course, there was a lot of things we had to navigate through with adjusters and different things like that. But obviously, I tell you what, these savings are massive. And I'm not talking hundreds. We're talking thousands of dollars in reductions. And, it's like each vehicle that got affected differently. So they were adjusted accordingly. But Randy and Dan and Sean and the guys here have been hard at work getting prices on everything. And we've got that in play now, moving a lot of inventory. We were just talking off air a couple minutes ago. There was a customer that was looking, for something bigger in an SUV. And then we had a late model Expedition Max, beautiful, beautiful vehicle, just under 100,000 miles. That thing was absolutely gorgeous. A little bit of hail on the hood, and that was about it. Some on the roof, but ain't nobody looking at the roof on a lot of these things, I tell you. And I think that was, close to a $6,000 reduction in savings for that customer. And so a lot of these vehicles, whether you're looking for heavy duty, if you're looking for half ton, SUV, cars, so a lot of that stuff is affected by the hail. The price is right. Let's just say that. And then also, if that's something that you're like, I'm not interested in that, that's fine, because we have a lot of new arrival inventory that has not been affected by hail that we've gotten in here as well. So there is just a tremendous selection of vehicles on the lot. I kind of wanted to touch on the hail side of things because literally these prices are thousands of dollars reduced from what they originally were retailed at before that hailstorm hit us. But then also busy golf carts have been flying off the shelves out of here. People taking advantage of some good pricing there, and we're moving a lot of that inventory, the gas, the battery operated, even the lithium and that kind of thing, so we can help folks out there. Side by sides, moving some of those units as well. A lot of great product to choose from. The Rangers, the Razors, we've got some Can-Am products out there, Kawasaki, Yamaha, Arctic Cat, that kind of thing. And Ice Castle and Glacier, that's starting to heat up here a little bit as well. And we've taken some orders on Ice Castle, and I just talked to a gentleman this morning that's interested in a custom-build Glacier, and we can certainly take care of those customers as well, looking for something specific that maybe you're not quite looking what we have here is going to fit for you. Well, the folks here can certainly handle that custom order as well. And lawnmowers, another fresh shipment of Bad Boy Zero Turns in here as well. We've got some remaining Cub Cadet inventory, riders, tractors, and push mowers. and literally everything in between. We do carry Bulldog utility trailers. We've got a fresh selection there as well. It's kind of the, we like to call it the House of Happiness over here, just north of Wadena, right on Highway 71. Yeah.
1: Yes.
2: Oh, yeah. And just want to give a shout out to the fellas up at Smoky Hills as well. Steve and Ty and the gang up there always doing a great job. Parker, those guys up there doing a phenomenal job up at Smoky Hills. And we've got a lot of good reasons for you to stop on in and check us out. You can find us and like us on Facebook. We're there, calsmotorgroup.com. And you see something out there and you got a question on, you know, if it's got hail on it or not, or how it's priced, certainly give us a call at 218-631-2700. And myself, Randy, Aaron White here, Sean Nelson, Dan Weir on the sales side over here, Aaron and Levi and you know, the fellas up at the shop always going the extra mile to take care of the folks as well. So stop on out, give us a call, and we'll see if we can't do some business with you. And hopefully the weather's calmed down a little bit. The last couple of days have been gorgeous. Yesterday, my wife was over at taking the scenery over on the boardwalk on Detroit Lake over there. I guess that's kind of the fancy schmancy scenery over there.
1: Yeah, that project's going to make – it's going to really look nice when it's completed. The new pavilion and everything else, yeah.
2: Yeah, that looks sounded like that was amazing. So DL is your neck of the woods is hopping and is going to continue right on through the Sioux Pass Ranch festivities coming up here in a few weeks, I would imagine.
1: Yeah, we'll have some fun. There's fun to be had.
2: Exactly.
1: There's fun to be had.
2: Are we at the point yet where we're thinking about making some bad decisions? I mean, I'm just saying.
1: Well, you know, I'm 62 and I always reach that point, you know, but as I get older, I go, maybe not. You know,
2: yeah,
1: but you know,
2: right, exactly.
1: Yeah, one decision after the next. Try and make the best one, no doubt about it. And how do people get a hold of you? How do they find you? All that happy stuff.
2: Oh my goodness, we're super easy. 71 North here in Wadena, and 631-2700. Call us up there. 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
1: Always a pleasure, my friend. 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
2: Right, exactly.
1: Just close. We'll talk soon, brother.
2: It's got to be before it gets dark, though.
1: 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We'll talk soon, man. Have yourself a wonderful weekend. Bye-bye.
2: All right. We'll see you.
1: There you go. 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
2: ABC News, I'm Sherry Preston. Flash flooding along parts of the East Coast. And this morning, central Missouri is dealing with rising water. We're hearing of water rescues underway in Iron County, Missouri. Another heat dome is forming. Meantime, scorching the southeast and parts of the west. Billings, Montana could hit 110 degrees this weekend. If so, that'd be a new record. The parasite Cyclosporiasis is now present in 18 states. More than 1,200 cases in Michigan alone. Overseas,
3: technical talks about Iran's nuclear program are continuing, a U.S. official telling ABC that the United States is still committed to finding a resolution so Iran can never possess a nuclear weapon. But there has been no evidence of progress, and with the missile strikes this week, only major setbacks.
2: ABC News Chief Global Affairs Correspondent Martha Raddatz. President Trump removing the three remaining members of a bipartisan federal commission that tests and certifies voting machines. This is ABC News. Volkswagen plans to cut its model lineup by nearly half after sales in China alone plummeted more than a third in the second quarter. Volkswagen citing challenges like rising costs and geopolitical tensions for the drop-off in sales. Addiction experts weighing in on moms who use cannabis and then post about it on social media. Here's ABC's Dr. Tara Narula.
4: We're using this as a tool.
5: Texas mom of two and content creator Rachel Gibbs says cannabis doesn't check her out of motherhood, but rather helps her to check in and quiet the static in her head. And she says its impact on parenting her 3 and 5-year-old kids has been tremendous.
4: I can get down on their level. I have more patience. It's calmed the nerves down.
5: Videos tagged by so-called canna moms or garden moms have racked up millions of views across social media. Addiction specialists suggest it shouldn't be thought of as a harmless alternative to alcohol.
2: I'm Sherry Preston, ABC News.
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8: Slight chance of thunderstorms today. Otherwise, sunshine mixed with clouds at times. Daytime highs approaching 85. Southerly winds 8 to 15 miles per hour. Slight chance of thunderstorms tonight. Lows level off around 66. Mainly clear skies. Mainly sunny tomorrow. Highs level off around 89. Currently 74. I'm staff meteorologist Jennifer Wojcicki.
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1: Chance of thunderstorms today, otherwise sunshine mixed with clouds at times. Daytime highs approaching 85, southerly winds 8 to 15 miles per hour. Slight chance of thunderstorms tonight, lows level off around 66, mainly clear skies. Mainly sunny tomorrow, highs level off around 89. Currently 74. I'm staff meteorologist Jennifer Vujcicki.
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2: News. I'm Sherry Preston. President Trump posting on social media he will not sign the housing affordability bill that is due to become law tonight. The president refusing to sign it, he says, in protest of the Senate's refusal to get the voting bill he's been pushing past. If the president doesn't sign that housing bill or doesn't veto it, it'll automatically become law without his signature. Unlike earlier this week, there were no new strikes on Iran overnight. And says ABC's Martha Raddatz,
3: technical talks about Iran's nuclear program are continuing. A U.S. official telling ABC that the United States is still committed to finding a resolution so Iran can never possess a nuclear weapon. But there has been no evidence of progress, and with the missile strikes this week, only major setbacks.
2: In Spain, one of the deadliest wildfires on record, 12 people killed as soaring temperatures grip much of the country. This is ABC News. The family of Mississippi teenager Nolan Wells is calling for answers. He and his friends went out on the 4th of July to an undeveloped island off the coast of Mississippi. Friends came back. He did not. And his body was found 2 days later, says ABC's Alex Perez.
4: ABC News confirming one of Wells' friends on the trip made a missing persons report to the Coast Guard around 11 p.m. that night. Wells' mother filing her own report with the sheriff's department just after midnight. Authorities have said they believe Wells drowned, but the sheriff stressed their work is still ongoing to determine exactly what happened.
2: Lawyers for the man charged with killing Charlie Kirk continue questioning the reliability of evidence in that case. They're hoping to raise doubts about the prosecution's case against Tyler Robinson before Robinson stands trial. A fire at a Chinese shoe factory in Xinjiang province has killed 28 people, making it one of the deadliest ever. Chinese state media is reporting the factory's owner and managers have been arrested. I'm Sherry Preston, ABC News.
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7: Slight chance of thunderstorms today, otherwise sunshine mixed with clouds at times. Daytime highs approaching 85, southerly winds 8 to 15 miles per hour. Slight chance of thunderstorms tonight, lows level off around 66, mainly clear skies. Mainly sunny tomorrow, highs level off around 89. Currently, it's 73 degrees. I'm staff meteorologist Jennifer Wojcicki.
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14: 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Hey, it's me, Dave Lee. We're broadcasting live from Central Market in Detroit Lakes. Rib Fest is going on. Scheduled to go until 3 o'clock today while the ribs last. Of course, there's Rib Fest going on in Perm. Mr. Howie's over there taking care of everything at Central Market in Perm. 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

0: That is Mr. John Anderson for us, and she just started Lincoln Cheatin' songs. George Strait, Mark Chestnut, Jason Aldean, also in the musical mix, Tim McGraw and Kenny Chesney, former best friends there, and Lori Morgan, and then Riley Green and Ella Langley when they were back together a few years ago. Don't mind if I do. Opened up the 10 o'clock hour. Good morning, David Kinderman in the studio. Dave Lee out and about for us. Central Market going on here for today as we're underway with the Rib Fest here, getting ready for a very warm weekend. So if you just want to maybe get the grill going for just a little bit to warm up the ribs, you could have them, you know, frozen here tonight and enjoy them this weekend. Look ahead to something else of maybe for the Water Carnival coming up. We got that going on here in Detroit Lakes, all the other festivities that'll be going on over the course of the next few weeks. Even if you're looking ahead to WeFest, might as well get those Kretschmar ribs right off the grill. And we'll check in with Dave Lee here in a matter of a few short moments. After that, we're going to check in with the Brownfield Market Update, a look at the opening markets here for this Friday, July 10th. And I got music from David Allen Coe and some Conway Twitty. Sun is shining. We got some clouds out there as well. We'll keep an eye on the precipitation if we do get anything here for today. Haven't even looked at the forecast. Right now, I wouldn't say, yeah, not much. Unless something develops, I get a couple of showers, Sisseton towards Morris, but that's it. Whoop, there is one shower. It's just over the M in Minnesota. So I do have a couple of showers right around Wadena, back up towards Bluffton, and then heading down to, let's see, it's just east of Battle Lake, coming up east Battle Lake, Lake. All right, so that's kind of that area there. So that's a couple of showers that are out there. So there may be a couple of raindrops. Not even sure that's hitting the ground. That's how light it looks on the radar screen. So just be aware, a couple of stray showers could be possible here for the day today or even into early this evening. Otherwise, it's warm, hot, and probably humid coming up for the next few days. It's going to be extremely warm as we get into, I believe, Monday and Tuesday. So we'll have full weather forecast coming up in about 90 minutes at 12 noon here for today. But we'll keep you up to date. Weather forecast here just around the corner before we get to David Allen Coe in the ride. But first off, again, before Brownfield, we're going to get you, that's going to be brought to us by Lakes Community Co-op. And that is coming up. But right now, Central Market, Detroit Lakes, and Perm locations. Dave Howie's over in the Perm location on the Lakes 99.5. And we got Dave Lee right here on Real Country 102.3.
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3: 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That's me, Dave Lee. We're broadcasting live from Rib Fest here at Central Market in Detroit Lakes. Just did the quality control taste test, and man, they are so good. I told everybody that's working, I said, you know what this tastes like? And they all said, what? And I said, one more. Man, stock up for the weekend, okay? Kretschmar rack of ribs, $15. I think 33, 34 is the record, and that was over in Perm. So we want to beat that here today. Kretschmar ribs, they've got the Central Market House barbecue sauce out here. You can purchase that. Now, if you want them dry, they have some of those ready to go, wrapped and ready. So come on over. This goes until 3 o'clock. We've got potato salad and coleslaw from the deli out here. 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

0: And corner up ahead of the USDA supply and demand numbers. August beans are 7.25 higher at 11.85. September's up 7 at 11.77. September corn's 3 higher at 434.5. December's up 4 at 456. Live and feeder cattle have given up their early gains, back to being pressured by direct business. August live's down 80 at 234.45. October's 95 lower at 230.65. August feeders are down 67 at 355.47. And hogs are mixed, mostly lower, unwinding some previously established spreads. August is up 22 at 98.37. October lean is 30 lower at 85.35. John Perkins, Brownfield.
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5: Weather. Slight chance of thunderstorms today. Otherwise, lots of sunshine. Highs level off around 85. Southerly winds 8 to 15 miles per hour. Slight chance of thunderstorms tonight. Lows level off around 66. Mainly clear skies. Daytime highs approaching 89. Tomorrow, mainly sunny skies. Right now, 76. I'm staff meteorologist Jennifer Wojcicki.
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When a stranger stopped beside me in an antique Cadillac. He was dressed like 1950, half drunk and hollow-eyed. He said, it's a long walk to Nashville, would you like to ride, son? 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And them sad old songs coming out of them speakers was solid country gold.

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He said, this is where you get off, boy, 'cause I'm going back to Alabama. As I stepped out of that Cadillac, I said, mister, many thanks. 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

0: That is Hardy right there in favorite country song. We had the legendary Conway Twitty saying, hey, that's my job. David Allan Coe also in the musical mix coming through the bottom of the hour. Now about 9 minutes here before 11 o'clock. So we're getting so much closer to a Friday at 12 noon. Again, the summertime, maybe not as big of a deal as a Friday at noon and Friday at 5 are when you go the kids off to school. But hey, good news for the parents. It's coming up around the corner. It won't be too much longer. And we're probably, give or take, another month, 4 weeks before we're starting to get to a practices that are going to be coming on up. So that will change a lot of schedules as well. But well into the middle of 102 days of summer, all brought to you by RER Construction Supplies, Highway 10, between Frazee and Perham. 102 days in total. Lots of great stuff coming on up. So keep listening here to Real Country 102.3. And today we're out and about. Now both Ribfest in Detroit Lakes and at the Perham locations are going on. Dave Howie has all the action on the Lakes 99.5 for Perham. So if you're in that area, you can stop into Perham in Central Market there and get the Kretschmar ribs, as well as stopping here in Detroit Lakes and seeing Dave Lee out and about for us. We'll check in with him in about a minute here as we work our way to the top of the hour.
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0: Mr. Blake Shelton, taking us to 11 o'clock in ABC World and National News. 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
2: ABC News, I'm Sherry Preston. President Trump says this morning he will not sign the bipartisan housing affordability bill in protest over his voter ID law not being taken up by Congress. The bill was a rare piece of legislation that both Republicans and Democrats strongly supported. By not signing it, the bill becomes law unless the president vetoes it. Cases of that parasite making life difficult for people have been found in 18 states now.
3: There's no medication to prevent the illness caused by cyclosporiasis, and treatment once you're infected is aimed at managing the severe stomach bug symptoms. The outbreak has at least one fast food chain, Taco Bell, pulling tomatoes, lettuce, cilantro, and raw onions from its menu in hard-hit Michigan.
2: Flash flooding in the Midwest has led to life-threatening conditions, especially in the state of Missouri, where there have been water rescues in the central part of the state. Extreme heat warnings for much of the country this weekend. In Spain, the heat wave triggering wildfires that have so far claimed a dozen lives. This is ABC News. New information on the death of an undocumented man in Houston, Texas, and calls for an independent investigation. ABC's Jay O'Brien with more.
4: The Department of Homeland Security admitting the man shot and killed by ICE in Houston Tuesday was not the intended target of their investigation. In a statement, a DHS official now saying 52-year-old Lorenzo Salgado Araujo, a husband and father of three, was stopped by ICE because he resembled the target of an investigation, causing officers to stop his van. Salgado Araujo was then shot in the abdomen by an ICE officer. The agency claiming the officer acted in self-defense, alleging Salgado Araujo wasn't following command.
2: ABC's Jay O'Brien. The European Union says Meta is breaching its social media laws by designing Facebook and Instagram to be addictive. They are demanding the company disable features that can keep people on the apps for hours, including its infinite scrolling capabilities. Sherry Preston, ABC News.
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7: Slight chance of thunderstorms today. Otherwise, lots of sunshine. Highs level off around 85. Southerly winds 8 to 15 miles per hour. Slight chance of thunderstorms tonight. Lows level off around 66. Mainly clear skies. Daytime highs approaching 89. Tomorrow, mainly sunny skies. Right now, it's 78 degrees. I'm staff meteorologist Jennifer Wojcicki.
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0: Hi, it's me, Dave Lee. We're broadcasting live from Central Market in Detroit Lakes. Kretschmar Ribs, hot off the grill, $15 a rack. 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

0: Mr. Vern Gosden, the voice of country music, chiseled in stone. Mother-daughter group, the Judds in the mix with Grandpa. We had Jordan Davis with Luke Bryan, so a lot of talent already. And then we had Cody Johnson, the Oak Ridge Boys, Randy Travis, even some Merle Haggard and Buck Owens got us with some classic country to open up the 11 o'clock hour. Still some light, thin cloud cover. I guess I would put it more partly sunny than partly cloudy, but still not too bad out there. We do have a dew point at 64, so it's not in the upper 60s as of yet, which I believe is where we're going to be heading. At minimum, temperatures are going to be going up big time. Starting really tomorrow, I think we're going to be near 90 and then in the 90s, maybe Sunday, Monday, Tuesday as it stands right now. Again, we're kind of floating a little bit between 89 and 93 as temperatures. But either way, depending on the dew point at that point, it could be a bit sticky and quite warm, maybe even a couple of degrees warmer than we've had already this season. So far, I think we've maybe gotten to 90, probably 95, 96 as a heat index. Possibility in parts of the area to get into triple digits over the next few days. Again, Saturday, Sunday, and especially Monday into Tuesday. So we'll continue to keep you up to date here on Real Country 102.3 as we're out and about with Dave Lee, Central Market in Detroit Lakes. Dave Howie has Rib Fest going on at Central Market in Purim as well. I believe it goes until 3 o'clock unless the ribs are all gone at any given point. So we're going to check in with Dave here in about a minute. Come back, add some music from Joe Diffie on the way on Real Country 102.3, partly sunny. I've made it now up to 77, and just in the time I was talking, we went from 64 to 65 on the dew point. So you're starting to feel it in the Lakes area, but that's what we expect on a July 10th. Dave Lee at Central Market, Rib Fest going on in Central Market in Detroit Lakes and Purim locations from DL. Dave Lee coming up next.
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3: Country weather. Slight chance of thunderstorms today. Otherwise, lots of sunshine. Highs level off around 85. Southerly winds 8 to 15 miles per hour. Slight chance of thunderstorms tonight. Lows level off around 66. Mainly clear skies. Daytime highs approaching 89. Tomorrow, mainly sunny skies. Right now, it's 78 degrees. I'm staff meteorologist Jennifer Wojcicki.
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0: Tom Paul with his brothers, the Glazers. That is Loving Her Was Easy. We had a new one from Luke Combs, Joe Diffie in the musical mix as we are working our way 12 and counting now before 12 noon. ABC World and National News will kick off the noon hour. Complete weather details, our regular news block coming up with news, weather, and sports. And then we got some music lined up and ready to go. And that will include a couple of players, a couple of artists that will be at Indy Country Fest here tonight, including the headliner, Nate Smith, all coming up as we get to music at the bottom or thereabouts of the noon hour. Plus, Dave Lee is out and about with us all the way until 2 o'clock this afternoon, although Ripfest goes until 3 o'clock while supplies last, both here in Detroit Lakes, and Dave Howie taking care of the Perham side of things. So if you're in Perham or closer to that area, you can just pull off on up 78 there and take a quick right at East, and you'll be doing pretty good. And of course, if you're coming south on 78 from the downtown area, then you take a left heading in to Central Market. But yeah, either way, get the ribs hot off the grill there for the Kretschmar ribs. That goes on here for a couple more hours. We'll check in with Dave Lee in just a matter of a minute as we got sunshine, 77 degrees, a dew point now of 65. And again, working to the noon hour in ABC News.
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6: 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I think, 34 racks is the record? 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All right, I think it was set at the Perm location a year or two back. But, yeah, so if you come out and get 35 racks, we'll put you on the air and maybe give you a sample. I've tried them. They're really good. This goes until 3 o'clock or while the ribs last. So come on over. Again, a walk-up rib fest. Park in the parking lot. And then walk on up as best you can. If you can't, drive on up. We'll take care of you, okay? It's Rib Fest going until 3 o'clock at Central Market, the fresh place in Detroit Lakes.
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0: Real Country 102.3 on our way to the top of the hour. ABC News will kick off Friday afternoon for us, getting close to a very warm weekend. Actually gets warmer really the next couple of days. From yesterday to today, we're adding a couple of degrees, a few more for tomorrow, a few more for Saturday or Sunday, and then even into Monday and Tuesday, maybe the two hottest days. We're going to have complete weather details and get into our regular noon hour, plus Dave Lee out and about at Central Market. Continues all the way until 2 o'clock here for this afternoon. And Dave Lee will also be out and about on a Saturday 50th anniversary celebration down at Lakeland General Store in Dunvilla. So Dunvilla will be hopping tomorrow, and I believe that starts at 12 noon right here on Rail Country 102.3. So looking forward to that. More sunshine out the window than I had just 10, 15 minutes ago. So we'll say partly cloudy at this point, but most of the clouds are high up in the air. No big issues. I got nothing on the radar screen that should do anything major for us. An odd raindrop could be out there if we're seeing a darker cloud, but not too bad. 77, dew point at 65 here at Real Country 102.3. On to the top of the hour we go in ABC World and National News with Eddie Rabbit from Brooklyn, Tennessee, with the music, Rocky Mountain music, KRCQ. 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
1: ABC News, I'm Chuck Siebertson. Major rain, wind, and flooding lead to evacuations and rescues in the Midwest and East Coast. ABC News Chief Meteorologist Ginger Z.
2: In Iron and Reynolds County, Missouri, they've got people needing rescue at campgrounds. They've had 6 to 10 inches of rain fall in just a couple of hours.
1: Among the European wildfire emergencies, one in southern Spain overnight killed at least 12 people, 8 people injured, and 23 others missing. The Iran situation still not resolved. There's still what U.S. officials are calling technical talks. President Trump says the ceasefire is definitely over. Mexican officials say their government will file criminal complaints over the deaths of its citizens in ICE custody or as part of any immigration enforcement operations. This is after a fatal shooting of a Mexican national killed by federal agents in Houston claiming self-defense. CDC trying to trace the source of the stomach bug, now reported in 18 states. This is ABC News. We are remembering aviation pioneer Wally Funk, the youngest of the Mercury 13, a group of women who aced grueling training decades ago but never made it into space. Funk's dream later becoming a reality. ABC's Hannah Bata.
3: I never had any bad feelings. I knew I was going.
4: In 2021,
5: we're going to fly you up into space.
4: Amazon founder Jeff Bezos surprising the then 82-year-old with a seat on the maiden crewed flight of his Blue Origin rocket. At 82, she became the oldest woman ever to reach space.
6: I love it. It was great.
4: Funk's advice for every dreamer coming up behind her.
3: The only thing a woman needs to compete in a man's world is ability. Go for everything you can. Higher, faster, longer.
4: She was 87.
1: Google rolling out a new How This Ad Was Made panel. It will show whether an ad was created or altered with the help of artificial intelligence. Chuck Sievertson, ABC News.
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10: 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To open up a Friday afternoon, it is July 10th, and right now a couple of showers a little west of Wilmer, south of Ortonville. Is another band that's actually on the North Dakota side there, down by Ortonville, but that's what I see on the radar screen. I think there's a little bit showing up, but I'm not sure it's actually hitting the ground in North Dakota, because as I scan out, it's just one of the scans that has some green on it, and then the next moment you move to the next clip, then it's nothing. So I don't think that's, I think that's kind of a false positive there. So I don't think we're going to get much here today. It's still an outside chance, I guess, because it's still in the forecast right now. But it looks to be pretty dry and warm here for the next few days. Continue to keep you up to date. Obviously, the higher temperatures, higher dew points could fire some stuff off that even the meteorologists are not sure of at this point, because right now we're looking at 93 on Monday. Well, Tuesday's come down to 90, so I guess that's a little bit better. I thought they were both supposed to be towards 95. Now, if we get 70 plus on the dew point and a 90, 93, 95 degree temperature, you're probably going to be looking at heat indexes that could be right at 99 or 100, maybe even in triple digits a little farther than that. All a possibility as the heat index, not the actual temperature, but what it feels like on the body. So if you've got some outdoor activities, whether it's, Saturday is going to be better than Sunday. Sunday is a little worse than Saturday. Monday's even warmer still. So just keep that in mind here for the weekend. Find some air conditioning. At least get in the shade. Maybe being at the lake or pool would probably be the best spot to be there, at least for a good chunk of the mid portion of the day. So if you got some yard work or something like that, you probably want to try to do that. Depending on the neighborhood you live in, you don't want to go out too early there, but maybe 9, 10 o'clock as compared to a wait until 2, 3 in the afternoon. Dave Lee out at Central Market. We'll check in with him. We got Ryan Cunningham in the newsroom coming up. But let's get a full rundown of the KRCQ Color Radar weather, all being brought to you by Hanson's Plumbing and Heating. Real country weather. Again, they still have a chance for a couple of showers, maybe a thunderstorm. Again, we're not expecting a too high a temps for today. We're probably going to get to about 85. So that's a 5-6 degree warm up from where we stand right now. Southerly winds at 5 to 15. Tonight, an odd early shower other than that. Clearing skies after midnight tonight, 65, so not nearly as cool. Tomorrow, it's near 90, and many folks in the 90s. The south wind at 5 to 15, but plenty of sunshine. Clear down to 70 Saturday night. We got south winds at 5 to 15. Sunday, it's 92 with plenty of sunshine. A southerly wind at 5 to 15. Only down to 72 or thereabouts for the overnight low Sunday night into Monday. Monday right now, on paper, is the warmest day at 95. 90 on Tuesday, 85 on Wednesday, 88 coming up on Thursday. And right now, the next best chance for some showers in the forecast that we have right now, minus anything that could pop up here today, is not probably until late Tuesday or Wednesday. So again, we got a pretty good stretch of some warm and pretty humid conditions to go along with the dry conditions as well. So for the areas that have been receiving quite a bit of rain lately, hopefully we get a little bit of a reprieve here coming up in that vein. All right, I got the current conditions, the almanac for you after this from Hanson's Plumbing and Heating.
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10: So on the almanac here for us as we get on into this 10th day of July. It is July 10th here for us that we do have a record high temperature. Again, the year of 1936 is pretty common in June and July here. Another day from 1936 in triple digits at 101. On this date, 1965, which I believe was yesterday's low as well. Remember yesterday, I think I mentioned we hadn't been in the 30s on that date. Well, we have been in the 30s, 39, in 1965 on July 11th. So that's closest we've gotten to freezing. 79 and 58, that is average for us. Right now, we're at average. We're looking to be above average as we work into the afternoon and really for the next couple of days. The sun will set at 9:18, 9 hours, 10 minutes and counting, and then 5:39, the sun will rise tomorrow morning. Pressure's at 30.08, southwest winds at 5 to 10, so hopefully there's a little bit of a light breeze. Again, not the worst it's going to be. Actually, maybe some of the coolest temps we're going to see over the next few days is happening right now. I have 78 with a partly cloudy sky, 66 on the dew point. So really in the last hour-ish, we've gone from 64 to 66. And every point, again, matters in the dew point. So 65 to 66, 66 to 67. And again, we get above 70 at any point. That's going to be adding that 5, 6, maybe 7 degree differential, depending on the temperature. So everything gets bigger. Again, for the heat index, anything really 4, but basically 5 degrees and above. You get a separation of temp and the heat index that's starting to get 5, 6 degree differential. That's not the greatest to be out and about. So if you're going to be out, make sure that you're trying to find some shade. Make sure you got your sunscreen, sunglasses as well. Even if you're just driving and in the air conditioning of your car, it's going to be awfully warm outside. So with all that sunshine, again, not many clouds in my sky out the limited view I have out of the window. Just went up to 79 right as I looked at it. Went from 78 to 79, 66 on the dew point at Real Country 102.3. Approaching 12:10, Dave Lee coming up at Central Market. Ribfest goes for a little less than 3 hours, but Dave's with us till 2 o'clock. We'll also check in with Ryan Cunningham in the newsroom, MNN. I got your funeral announcements and much, much more. All coming up here on Real Country 102.3. We're off to Central Market in Detroit Lakes.
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14: 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Kretschmar ribs, $15 a rack at Ribfest Central Market, the fresh place, Detroit Lakes. 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And if you have the ability to walk up, if you don't, just drive on up. 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Come on in, give your ribs, and you're ready to go. 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It's me, Dave Lee, broadcasting live.
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17: From the newsroom, I'm Ryan Cunningham. Weather permitting, starting overnight, MnDOT will be performing pavement preservation at Highway 75 and County Road 12, the roundabout south of Moorhead, and the Highway 59, County Road 22 roundabout south of Detroit Lakes. Crews will begin at the Highway 75, County Road 12 roundabout south of Moorhead. Once they finish at that location, their operations will move to the Highway 59, County Road 22 roundabout south of Detroit Lakes. During the work, the east-west legs of each roundabout will temporarily close to all traffic for up to 4 hours, and drivers will need to find an alternative route. North-south traffic will encounter flaggers and a pilot car. Please obey all traffic control. The work is being completed at night to minimize the impacts. Three aging bridges connecting northwestern Minnesota and eastern North Dakota are set to be replaced with the help of a $24 million federal grant from the U.S. Department of Transportation. The funding will pay for new crossings at Nielsville, Hendrum, and Georgetown along the Red River. One of the bridges is already closed. The other two have weight limits that have disrupted farm traffic, freight shipments, and emergency response. Local officials say the new bridges will improve safety and strengthen transportation links between the two states. And the 42nd annual Phelps Mill Festival returns to Phelps Mill County Park near Underwood Saturday and Sunday, July 11th and 12th, bringing more than 100 artists, live entertainment, family activities, and a new round of musical competition. Festival director Ken Martin says the event is 100% juried, meaning every artist is carefully selected. Shoppers can expect unique handcrafted artwork, and Martin says more than 20 artists are new to the festival this year, giving visitors the opportunity to discover one-of-a-kind pieces. Festival hours, 9:30 to 5 Saturday, 9:30 to 4 Sunday, $8 admission for adults. Children 12 and under are free. That's the latest from the newsroom. I'm Ryan Cunningham.
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19: This is Minnesota News Network. I'm John Anderson. State Senator Rob Kupek toured the tornado damage Thursday around Floyd Lake in Becker County. The senator, a former meteorologist, visited with homeowners whose properties were damaged and thank volunteers and first responders supporting the recovery efforts. Kupek called Governor Walz and asked for the state to provide immediate assistance. Kupek said he believes that request will be met. 71 cats are recovering at the Animal Humane Society. They were rescued this week from horrific conditions inside a Sibley County home. Dr. Sarah Lewis, Vice President of Veterinary Medicine, says if you suspect animals are in trouble,
15: if you are really worried about the safety of an animal or a group of animals, you know, if you can, ideally, chat with your neighbors, see if there are similar concerns, but give your local law enforcement a call. Okay. See if they can do a welfare check.
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10: 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Kenny Oakland, age 88 of Wadena, formerly of Sabika, passed away peacefully at Greenwood Connections in Monaga on June 26th. A memorial service will be held on Friday the 10th at 1 p.m. at the Carbonate Funeral Home in Wadena, with a visitation 2 hours prior to the start of the service Friday morning. The arrangements for Kenny Oakland of Wadena, formerly of Sabika, have been arranged and provided by the Carbonate Funeral and Cremation Services of Wadena. Stephen L. Jarvis, age 65 of Detroit Lakes, passed away Thursday, June 18th at Essentia Health in Fargo. Steve's celebration of life will be held Saturday the 11th at 11 a.m. at Lake Eunice Evangelical Free Church of Detroit Lakes, with a visitation 1 hour prior to the services Saturday morning. The arrangements for Stephen L. Jarvis have been arranged and entrusted to the Cosmo Funeral and Cremation Service of Moorhead. Daniel Dan Peter Hacking, age 80 of Wadena, passed away peacefully on March 27th at Lakewood Care Center in Staples. A memorial service will be held on Saturday the 11th at 11 a.m. at the Carbonate Funeral Home in Wadena. There will be a visitation from 9 a.m. to 11 a.m. prior to the services at the funeral home in Wadena. The arrangements for Daniel Dan Peter Hacking of Wadena have been arranged and provided by the Carbonate Funeral and Cremation Services of Wadena. Sandy L. Hipsch, age 74 of Perham, passed away on Sunday, June 28th. A visitation will be held from 10 to 11 a.m., followed by a memorial service at 11 a.m. on Saturday the 11th at the Calvary Lutheran Church in Perham, with a luncheon to follow. The arrangements for Sandy L. Hipsch of Perham have been arranged through the Schoenberger Funeral and Cremation Service of Perham. William Bill Anderson, age 83 of Perham, passed away on Wednesday, June 24th. A visitation will be held from 10 a.m. until 12 noon, followed by a funeral service at 12 noon on Saturday the 11th at the Schoenberger Funeral and Cremation Service in Perham. The arrangements for William Bill Anderson of Perham have been made through the Schoenberger Funeral and Cremation Service of Perham. Harlan Maniga, age 85 of Monaga, passed away peacefully at St. Joseph's Hospital in Park Rapids on July 2nd. A memorial service will be held at Redeemer Lutheran Church in Monaga Monday the 13th at 11 a.m., with a visitation beginning at 9:30 a.m. Monday. The arrangements for Harlan Maniga of Monaga have been arranged and provided by the Carbonate Funeral and Cremation Services of Wadena. Sheila Jans, age 88 of Henning, passed away peacefully on July 4th at Our Home, Your Home in Henning. Funeral services will be held at St. Edward Catholic Church in Henning on Monday the 13th at 11 a.m. with a visitation beginning at 10 a.m. The arrangements for Sheila Jans of Henning have been arranged and entrusted to the Belmont Carbon and Funeral and Cremation Service of Henning. Julie A. Spaeth, age 52 of Sabin, passed away on July 3rd, surrounded by her family and under the care of HIA Hospice. A visitation for Julie will be held on Sunday the 12th from 5 to 7 p.m. with a 7 p.m. prayer service. Her funeral will be held on Monday the 13th at 11 a.m., all at Triumph Lutheran Brethren Church, East Campus of Moorhead. The arrangements for Julie A. Spaeth of Sabin have been entrusted to the Corismo Funeral and Cremation Service of Moorhead. Shirley Hegg of Manoman passed away on Friday, July 3rd at Good Samaritan Society Nursing Home in Jackson, Minnesota. Funeral services will be held at 11 a.m. Tuesday the 14th at First Lutheran Church of Manoman. Visitation will be held 1 hour prior to the services at the church on Tuesday morning. The arrangements for Shirley Hegg of Manoman have been arranged and entrusted to the Anderson Family Funeral Home of Manoman. Funeral announcements are brought to you by the David Donahauer Funeral Home and the West Chose Funeral Home, both of Detroit Lakes, and the Carbon and Funeral and Cremation Services of Henning, Wadena, and New York Mills.
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10: 12:24, not too bad of a Friday afternoon. Again, it gets warmer over the weekend and into early next week, but we'll keep you up to date here on Real Country 102.3, including right now, being brought to you by Laney's at the Lakes. Real Country Weather. Generally sunny. Cannot rule out a quick shower or thunderstorm to develop. We got temperatures climbing into the mid-80s and a south wind at 5 to 15. For tonight, clearing skies into the overnight, 65 after midnight. Not as cool. A southeast wind at 5 to 10. Saturday, either side of 90 with plenty of sunshine, a south wind at 5 to 15, down to only 70 Saturday night under clear skies. Sunday, it's 92 with plenty of sunshine, a south wind at 5 to 15, 72 Sunday night. That will be matched Monday night, so not much cooling off for the overnight hours Sunday night or Monday night. So we got 93 on Monday, 93 plus coming up on Monday, and then closer to 90 on Tuesday, which is still going to be warm, but it will be down a couple of degrees there. So in addition to the temp, always keep an eye in the summertime on the dew point. Anything 62 and above, and every degree matters there. Right now, I'm at 65. So 65, much better than 69 or 70, but still, you can start to feel it out there. Hopefully, there's a little bit of a southwest wind. I'll see what the rest of the current conditions bring us right after this from Laney's at the Lakes.
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10: So with the sun shining, just some high clouds here at the KRCQ studios. Winds out of the west-southwest right now at about 8 to 10 miles an hour. That's the highest wind I've seen, really. So maybe a few gusts up to 15 here today. Pressure at 30.09, 65 on the dew point, 79 my current temperature. Hoping to get to about 85 here for today. We'll keep you up to date on that. I got sports headlines coming up. Dave Lee at Central Market. Rib Fest going. So if you want something a little more unique for lunch here for today, just step on over to a Central Market. They'll be able to help you out in the parking lot. So keep aware of that. If you want to do some shopping indoors, you could always put the ribs on the receipt that you got there and then just go out, pick them up and head on home or eat them there. Whatever you want to do for Rib Fest. Both Detroit Lakes and Perm locations have Rib Fest going on here today. Susie Bogus and a headliner tonight at ND Country Fest. Both these artists there. Nate Smith coming up around the corner. But sports and Dave Lee are next.
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10: With a check of sports headlines, I'm David Kitterman. The Minnesota Twins saw their four-game winning streak come to an end, a 5-2 loss to Cleveland at Target Field yesterday. Guardian starter and winning pitcher Gavin Williams had a no-hitter into the fifth inning and moved to 10-4 on the season. He worked seven total innings, allowing three hits and just two runs. He fanned 11 Minnesota batters. Meanwhile, Bailey Ober pitched a game for the Twins for the first time since late May. He was sharp as well, working five innings of three-hit, one-run baseball with five punchouts. Minnesota first baseman Royce Lewis collected two of Minnesota's three hits, including a solo home run in the seventh inning. The now 46-48 Twins remain in third place in the AL Central, two games out of first place. Minnesota is a game out of the final AL wildcard position as of today. Cleveland halted a four-game losing skid and sits at 48-46. The Twins now host the Los Angeles Angels of Anaheim tonight to start a three-game weekend series. Tonight's first pitch at 7:10, pregame show at 6:30 on KDLM. The Minnesota Timberwolves belted the New Orleans Hornets 105-92 to open up the preliminary round of the NBA's Las Vegas Summer League yesterday. Wolves guard Zion Pullen led the way with 24 points, while center Juan Berenguer added 18 points, 11 rebounds for a double-double. Forward Nate Santos scored 20 off the bench in 25 minutes of play. Minnesota outscored New Orleans 33-21 in the final quarter, pulling away for the victory. The Wolves will now play Denver's team tomorrow at 6:30 in Vegas. After these four preliminary games, the tournament will be then decided with the teams working for a championship of the Summer League. After the game with Denver next week, Monday versus Portland and Wednesday versus Indiana in the preliminary round. The Minnesota Lynx are looking for back-to-back victories as they host the New York Liberty tomorrow afternoon at the Target Center. After picking up a recent win in Connecticut, the Lynx return home for a noon tip-off. The first-place Lynx are 16-6 on the season, while the Liberty are 13-9. New York beat Minnesota in the Big Apple last Friday, 99-86. One other team note, head coach Cheryl Reeve was named a coach of the WNBA's All-Star rosters. The game will be played in Chicago on July 25th. The University of Minnesota football team is wrapping up another week of summer workouts today on campus. The Golden Gophers will have the weekend off after today's session. Junior defensive end Jackson Howard says the team is coming together well this summer and spending a lot of time together. He says the summer is an important time of the year for the team's growth and improvement. Howard and several teammates are hosting a free youth clinic camp before next Wednesday in Robbinsdale. Howard says people can reach him on his Instagram account to get signed up for the camp. The Golden Gophers just a few weeks away from opening up fall camp in preparation for the 2026 season, which will begin against Eastern Illinois on Thursday, September 3rd at Huntington Bank Stadium. Hockey Day Minnesota is coming to the Brainerd International Raceway for 2027. The week-long event will take place in January and feature high school hockey teams from across the state, as well as a men's college hockey matchup. Teams, matchups, and dates will be announced July 18th at Essentia Health Sports Center. The announcement will follow a charity hockey game beginning at 11 a.m. Fans need tickets for the charity hockey game, but a pregame party and the Hockey Day reveal are going to be free. Again, coming to Brainerd and Brainerd International Raceway. And finally, France is the first nation to make the semifinal round of the World Cup. France shut out Morocco 2-0 in New England yesterday. Kylian Mbappe and Ousmane Dembélé each netted goals within 6 minutes of each other early in the second half to secure the win. The quarterfinals continue today with one matchup in the spotlight. Spain will meet up with Belgium in Los Angeles. And that's Check of Sports Headlines. I'm David Kinderman.
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0: World on Fire, the headliner tonight in New Salem, North Dakota. That is Indie Country Fest. And tonight, Nate Smith, the group Parmalee, Josh Ross, and helping to lead off the day, Military Appreciation Day over at Indie Country Fest, is Miss Susie Baugus. So we heard one of her classics, An Outbound Plane. Of all the artists, I really would love to see Susie Baugus at some point. So hopefully she'll find her way to maybe Music on the Mountain, something like that. I know 90s country is back in, and Susie's got a lot of great stuff out there. So last night was Billy Currington, Terry Clark, who was here for Bash on the Beach a few years back. So she's already been to Detroit Lakes. She opened it up on Wednesday. Tomorrow night, Darius Rucker, the big close with the group Blackhawk and more. But tonight, Nate Smith, Parmalee, Susie Baugus, and Josh Ross. IndieCountryFest.com will get you all the details for those folks that did win some tickets. Hopefully you're making it on over again, even if you just go for tomorrow. It should be an awfully good day there with Darius Rucker. As the big lead again, just hit I-94 and keep heading west. I believe it's just on the other side of Bismarck, and then just a little bit right off the road, as I recall. I haven't been there. Dave Lee has, but not made it over there, but I believe that is the exact location. So it's not, it's a bit of a journey, but it's not a lot of twists and turns, except for wherever 94 goes, you follow it. Still to come, some Garth Brooks on Real Country 102.3 as we continue our way through the bottom, basically, of the 12 o'clock hour. We're 20 minutes away from ABC News.
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0: Friends in low places. That is Garth Brooks. 12 minutes now to the top of the hour. Not too bad. I haven't been outside in a couple of hours, but I think we're only up about 4 degrees in the past 3 or 4 hours right there. Still got another 4 or 5 yet to go. Now the dew point is back down to 64 from 65. And again, every degree matters. So we'll keep an eye on that through the weekend, but it's probably only going to go up, both temperature to getting above 90 at some point in the next 4 days. That's Saturday, Sunday, Monday, and Tuesday, and maybe even close at above 90 for a good chunk of those afternoons. So keep that in mind heading on into the weekend and even into early next week. Final time this hour, but Dave Lee is with us at Central Market. Rib Fest going on in Detroit Lakes all the way until 3 o'clock this afternoon, but Dave's with us until 2, so another big hour to go. We'll check in with him as we're heading to 1 o'clock.
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1: ABC News, I'm Chuck Sievertson. To many Americans, affordability is a top issue set to become law tonight without his signature. If President Trump doesn't veto it, a bipartisan housing affordability bill would expand financing for affordable housing. Mexican officials say their government will file criminal complaints over the deaths of its citizens in ICE custody or as part of immigration enforcement. This after the fatal shooting of a Mexican national by federal agents in Houston. Texas Congresswoman Sylvia Garcia at a Houston briefing.
2: I have concerns about the potential witnesses being removed from our area. And perhaps even being deported.
1: President Trump says the ceasefire with Iran is over. There are still talks, though. Demanding a transparent investigation, the family of the Mississippi teenager whose body was found off a barrier island, Nolan Wells, was with friends out on a boat near Horn Island. This is ABC News. A wildfire in southern Spain overnight killed at least 12 people, 8 people injured, and 23 others missing. ABC's Tom Sufi Burridge.
3: Europe is really warming year on year faster than any other continent. Wildfire conditions are perfect, sadly. It's very, very dry out there. There are high winds at times. We've had multiple wildfires across France. Now wildfires in Spain, turning deadly. And we're pretty early in the season. And compared to previous seasons, much larger areas have already been burnt.
1: A scary mid-air incident on board a Ryanair flight in Europe. A portion of the plane's fuselage came apart, causing a window panel to dislodge. The passenger closest to the window was taken to the hospital. Nobody else hurt. It happened shortly after takeoff when the flight was heading to Germany from Greece. The plane landed safely a short while after. A Greek aviation official says they think there was a massive rupture in the engine. Chuck Sievertson, ABC News.
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6: A heat advisory begins at 11 a.m. tomorrow and remains in effect until 9 p.m. tomorrow night. Daytime highs approaching 85 this afternoon under partly cloudy skies with a slight chance of thunderstorms. Southerly winds 8 to 15 miles per hour. Mainly clear tonight, slight chance for storms. Lows dip down to about 66. Currently 81. I'm staff meteorologist Jennifer Wojcicki.
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11: A winter weather warning is in effect for the area with snow accumulations anywhere from 24 to 48 inches. 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
12: 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Honey, it's 80 degrees out.
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0: There you go, Murder on Music Row, George Strait with Alan Jackson, or in the case a couple weeks back in Alan's final show, Alan Jackson with George Strait came on out, and I'm not sure how much of a surprise it was. I kind of figured that, you know, if anybody was going to make it, probably would be somebody that Alan Jackson had written songs with. Randy Travis was another guy that Alan Jackson had written songs with as well, as, of course, Alan just writing all by himself. But then, of course, they had the hit together with Murder on a Music Row. So that was a highlight a couple of weeks back in Alan Jackson's final live performance, at least as it stands right now. Anything can happen, but good luck out to Alan in his medical journey going forward. So with the King there, we also heard Reba McEntire. Of course, Reba and George kind of came out in the late 70s together. We have Sammy Kershaw, Craig Morgan, Tim McGraw, Mary Chapin Carpenter help kick off the 1 o'clock hour. So fun run of today's stars and legends on Real Country 102.3 and much more yet to come on up as we work our way all the way through the rest of the afternoon, although Dave Lee has two more opportunities, one here in just a matter of a few more moments and about 10 to the top of the hour. Then Rip Fest goes until 3 o'clock, both the Perham and Detroit Lakes locations. Or while supplies last, every once in a while, you get them on out. Did I hear somebody actually I think they were saying if you get to 34, you may get a special there. So check in with the Rib Fest going on here in Detroit Lakes and in Perham. But both locations are good to go, at least to get them on right off the grill that they're doing here today. Again, a beautiful afternoon. We've gone up to 81 with some sunshine. Got a few high clouds out there as well. But yeah, 81 with a 67. So we went from 65 to 64, hoping to kind of hold there for a little bit of time. But nope, it's popped up to 67. So kind of expecting to be wearing a lot of the weather going forward. We expect temperatures to be a little closer to 90 tomorrow, around 90 on Sunday. We're going to be probably in the 90s Monday into Tuesday of next week. And depending on that dew point, it's going to feel a little bit soupy once again. So I kind of expect it to be a little bit of a warm stretch by the middle of next week. Hopefully we'll take a little bit of the edge off. Even if we keep the temperature up there, just as long as we can drop that dew point a bit. If dew point stayed at 64 or 65 and temperature got to 90, you'd still have a couple of degree heat index, but it just wouldn't be where you walk outside and you just go, ugh. It's not nice to be outside, so especially if you're doing some work. So if you got some outdoor activities, again, more in the morning or later in the mid to evening hours there as the sun's kind of taking the edge off going forward. But 81 degrees, and that reminds me as I looked over to the weather, we did have the heat advisory that starts 11 a.m. tomorrow morning until 9 p.m. Saturday. There is also an extreme heat watch in effect Sunday morning through late Monday night. So right now they're saying Sunday into Monday is a little worse than Monday into Tuesday, but Monday being, I think, the highest temperature and everything. So extreme heat watch. We don't get to a warning very often, and watch is, not very often as well. Just meaning the heat index readings, you start getting 4, 5, 6, 7 degrees off the temperature, and it can just be quite dangerous to be outside. So may have to adjust some plans Sunday into Monday, unless you're near a lake or a beach or something, or at least we can get a wind blowing to kind of keep the air moving. So it's a heat advisory for tomorrow, 11 a.m. to 9 p.m. Then it goes to an extreme heat watch Sunday morning through late Monday night. And again, heat index readings could be anywhere from 95 to 100 plus, just depending on your location. So it's kind of restricted to a few counties. It does include all of Becker County here. Let's see. It does include Beltrami, Mahnomen, Hubbard, Clearwater, both north and south, Lake of the Woods. So, you know, it's kind of Detroit Lakes northward, and that is for the heat advisory. Let's go to the heat watch right now. The restrictions or the counties are much the same, I guess, for that. So, and again, I always say if you're close enough to it, then kind of be aware. So even though it may not officially be for Otter Tail County, we're going to be awfully close to a heat advisory tomorrow, extreme heat watch coming up for us as we work then on into the day on a Sunday into Monday. So keep that in mind. It's going to be awfully warm and a bit uncomfortable at times. Also, a quick note here for us today with the storms that moved through on Monday and all the tornado / wind damage that happened in and around Floyd Lake. There was a business, Ness Granite Works, that also got kind of hit with some of that as well. I'm not sure if that was officially part of the tornado, but it really doesn't matter. There was some, I guess we could say destruction at Ness Granite Works, but they are open for regular business hours. So regular business hours, Ness Granite Works, even after they got hit by the recent storm on Monday, they are still open for their regular business hours. So please keep that in mind as well. And if there's any other businesses in that area, you may want to just check with them to see if they are open and or closed here as the cleanup continues from those Monday night storms. Good news is we're not going to have a lot of precipitation over the next few days. The bad news is cleanup's going to have to be kind of short at times. Make sure you get your water, get the shade the best that you can. If you have to, wear long sleeves and long pants to do some of the work. I know it's going to be extremely hot, but that'll keep you out of that direct sunlight there. You probably still need to use some sunscreen and everything associated with, wearing a hat, stuff like that, just to keep you as much. Because you could be even just 20 minutes outside can do some pretty good damage right there. So do the best you can continuing on the cleanup, but be aware it's only going to get worse over the next couple of days. And then hopefully we'll break either Tuesday or sometime on a Wednesday. At least we're hoping for that. All right, we're just about 25 and a half here before the top of the hour. Dave Lee at Central Market in Detroit Lakes. Up next.
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7: 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Luke, buy some ribs. They got the fans going on out here. I know, 62 years old, I act like I'm free. You better believe it. Yeah, all day, every day. Come on over, $15 a rack Kretschmar ribs, hot off the grill. 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

This is the same road I took the day I left home, but it sure looks different now. Well, I guess I look different too, 'cause time changes everything.

0: 500 miles away from my home. Not a short distance by any stretch. That is Bobby Bear. Before that, Miss Emily's Picture from Mr. John Conley. All right, final time with Dave Lee at Central Market in Detroit Lakes. 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So make sure that you are aware of that. So you got a little bit of time if you're going to head on over and get stocked up for later on. We got, again, WeFest coming up. We got the rest of the Water Carnival going on. Or if you just got a family get together. A lot of times July and August can be the time when you just bring people together and maybe got a nice buffet coming up and you just need a few extra pieces. Well, throw on the ribs, put them in the freezer, and you're away you go. You can just get them warmed up and off and running. So that goes until 3 this afternoon. We'll check in with Dave in just a moment. Once again, Nest Granite Works did get hit by the recent storm on Monday. There was some damage, but they are still open for their regular business hours. So if you need Nest Granite Works, make sure that you do contact them. They did have some damage there, but they are still open for regular business at Nest Granite Works.
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Little Texas on Real Country 102.3. A little deeper into their archives there with Kick a Little. All right, Lake Region Veterans Color Guard fundraising breakfast is this Sunday, the 12th, 8 a.m. to 12 noon, Detroit Lakes American Legion on Westlake Drive. In Detroit Lakes, suggested minimum donation is only $9, and you'll get your scrambled eggs, get your choice of pancakes or French toast, sausage or bacon, coffee or orange juice, and all are welcome. This Sunday, the 12th, Detroit Lakes American Legion, 801 Westlake Drive. We're also got a couple of days left to go of the Barnesville Clay County Fair. So mnclaycountyfair.com. Coming up here for tonight, the Dan Brecky Band at 6:30. The Red River Valley Pullers Modified Truck and Tractor Pull is at the grandstand, but everything's kind of already off and running. So get on over and enjoy the Clay County Fair in Barnesville. Activities tomorrow include the Demolition Derby at 7, Red Letter Band at 6:30. So that'll be going on for the big activities there. Everything kind of kicking into a gear as we get into the afternoon. And Sunday, the big close, including the Ranch Rodeo at the Horse Arena, the Pedal Pull at 1 o'clock at the Fair Office, and Rachel Iannarro will be at the band shelter. So mnclaycountyfair.com. We'll get you all the details on everything that is going on there. Just make sure that you get out and enjoy, but also make sure that you're not, you know, taking it, too lightly and how warm it's going to be. Now, tomorrow will be a little bit better than Sunday. Sunday's going to be a real warm day, but make sure that you keep the liquids flowing. Try to find a little bit of shade the best that you can. All right, the sun is shining. I do have 82 now with a dew point of 67, a wind currently out of the west at about 4 miles an hour. Once again, Nest Granite Works is open for the regular business hours. They did get hit by the storm on Monday there, but they are open for regular business hours. That is Nest Granite Works. All right, so 82, looking for about 85 today. We'll see how high the dew point gets as we go forward. But enjoy the day. Ribfest for another hour, both in Detroit Lakes and in Pahrump. Lakeland General Store tomorrow in the afternoon, starting at noon. 50th anniversary. Dave Lee will be broadcasting for us tomorrow afternoon, starting at noon on Real Country 102.3. How about the Gentle Giant helping us to the top of the hour? Here's Don Williams and Stay Young. Enjoy a Friday afternoon and a very warm weekend.

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1: ABC News, I'm Chuck Sievertson. Demanding a transparent investigation and an independent autopsy, the family of the Mississippi teenager whose body was found off of Barrier Island, Nolan Wells, was last seen on July 4th celebrating the holiday with friends. ABC's Perry Russum.
2: The father got to the microphone and said he wanted to know where his son's car keys were, and he was speaking with some of the friends in the house that he went to, and they said they didn't know where they were, so then they called another woman who said, oh, the keys were on top of a gaming console. So the father appeared to be concerned that some of the information was being withheld from him.
1: Mexican officials say their government will file criminal complaints over the deaths of its citizens in ICE custody or as part of immigration enforcement. This after the fatal shooting of a Mexican national by federal agents in Houston claiming self-defense. President Trump says the ceasefire with Iran is over. There are still what U.S. officials call technical talks. More storms and flooding expected in the Midwest and the East. This is ABC News. At least 31 states are reporting cases of a single-cell parasite stomach bug that causes frequent and long-lasting diarrhea. This does not necessarily mean that all the cases are related to the same source. No brand or product has been identified as a potential source so far. A scary mid-air incident on board a Ryanair flight in Europe. A portion of the plane's fuselage came apart, causing a window panel to dislodge. The passenger closest to the window was taken to the hospital. Nobody else hurt. Happened shortly after takeoff when the flight was heading to Germany from Greece. ABC's Tom Sufi Burridge.
3: The plane safely landed shortly after. According to a Greek aviation official, they think at this stage there was a massive rupture in the engine, and effectively part of the engine on the right-hand side of the plane flew out debris and basically smashed into the fuselage, damaged the fuselage and the window.
1: Our Tom Sufi Burridge, Chuck Sievertson, ABC News.
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6: A heat advisory begins at 11 a.m. tomorrow and remains in effect until 9 p.m. tomorrow night. Daytime highs approaching 85 this afternoon under partly cloudy skies with a slight chance of thunderstorms. Southerly winds 8 to 15 miles per hour. Mainly clear tonight, slight chance for storms. Lows dip down to about 66. Right now, it's 82 degrees. I'm staff meteorologist Jennifer Wojcicki.
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0: So tequila experts are saying we should be drinking our tequila out of what they call a tequila flute.
1: It's a fancy glass, you know. 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

Jordan Davidson, Tucson, too late, real country. New report from restaurant technology company Toast shows that despite frequent complaints about tipping fatigue, Americans are still leaving fairly generous tips when dining out. The average tip at U.S. restaurants is 18.8%, with customers leaving about 19.3% at full-service restaurants and 15% at quick-service joints. The number has remained surprisingly steady over the past couple of years.

and the eyes that used to burn for me. 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And the love that used to be, why, it just got lost in yesterday.

0: Very special song for yours truly. My wife and our son danced that song at his wedding. Real country. Fighting via text as a trendy new name. Fexting, therapists say, can be used for good as a tool to slow down and connect, or very bad when it's used as a weapon to destroy and terrorize. I think we've all been there a time or two.
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6: A heat advisory begins at 11 a.m. tomorrow and remains in effect until 9 p.m. tomorrow night. Daytime highs approaching 85 this afternoon under partly cloudy skies with a slight chance of thunderstorms. Southerly winds 8 to 15 miles per hour. Mainly clear tonight, slight chance for storms. Lows dip down to about 66. Right now, 83. I'm staff meteorologist Jennifer Wojcicki.
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9: You know, last night at book club, one of the ladies was going on and on about how much she loved her Midland garage door that Warner installed for her last week.
10: Oh, yeah.
9: Yes. And then another gal says, well, I love my Midland garage door from Warner as well. And then I says, well, did you hear the rumor about butter? She says, no. Well, then I says, sorry, I just don't want to spread it.
10: But for my...

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0: It's Real Country. Shotgun Taylor here. Is it Friday? Yeah. Rumor has it, it is. And you know what they say about rumors? They're usually true. John Denver, Take Me Home, Country Roads. He sings that in seconds right here. Hang on.
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1: ABC News, I'm Chuck Sievertson. At least 31 states are reporting cases of a single-cell parasite stomach bug. It causes frequent and long-lasting diarrhea. This does not necessarily mean all the stomach bug cases are related to the same source. ABC News medical contributor Dr. Alok Patel.
2: Part of the issue is the lag time. When you get infected, it can be up to 2 weeks before you see symptoms, so it's hard for people to then backtrack and figure out where the source was.
1: No product has been identified yet as a suspected source. The U.S. is on pace to break its own measles record for the second year in a row, over 2,200 infections across 40 states, says the CDC. Demanding a transparent investigation, the family of the Mississippi teen whose body was found off of Barrier Island. Nolan Wells was last seen July 4th celebrating the holiday with friends. A royal source confirms to ABC News that for the first time in 4 years, Britain's King Charles and Camilla met today with Meghan and Harry and the grandkids. This is ABC News. A scary mid-air incident on board a Ryanair flight in Europe. A portion of the plane's fuselage came apart, causing a window panel to dislodge. The passenger closest to the window was taken to the hospital. Nobody else hurt. It happened shortly after takeoff, when the flight was heading to Germany from Greece. ABC's Tom Sufi Burridge.
3: According to a doctor who treated him for serious injuries to his upper body once he was safely on the ground after the plane had safely landed in hospital, and he was in hospital, effectively the wife of the passenger, the male passenger, was sitting next to him, and she was just holding onto his feet for about 5 minutes to stop him being completely sucked out of the aircraft.
1: The Greek aviation official says they think there was a massive rupture in the engine and debris flew out the side and hit the fuselage. Wall Street major indexes have risen and crude oil prices are lower today. Chuck Sievertson, ABC News.
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6: Heat advisory begins at 11 a.m. tomorrow and remains in effect until 9 p.m. tomorrow night. Slight chance for storms this afternoon, otherwise sunshine mixed with clouds at times. High temperatures reach up to 85, winds out of the south, 8 to 15 miles per hour. Mainly clear skies. Tonight, slight chance of thunderstorms. Lows dip down to about 66. Right now, 83. I'm staff meteorologist Jennifer Wojcicki.
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Have you heard of type 2 fun? It's when you have a good memory of something that was miserable when it was happening. I have plenty of type 2 fun memories, don't you?

0: Enjoy the weekend. You got that right, my man. It's Real Country. Shotgun Taylor here.
1: Sup. When you speed, you have less time to react.
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0: It's a great day to be alive. Friday and all, real country. Recent research has found that the average person misses about 10% of their face when they put sunblock on. Two spots you're most likely to miss are the bridge of your nose and your eyelids. You ever sunburn your eyelids? Oh, that's a good time.
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6: A heat advisory begins at 11 a.m. tomorrow and remains in effect until 9 p.m. tomorrow night. Slight chance for storms this afternoon. Otherwise, sunshine mixed with clouds at times. High temperatures reach up to 85. Winds out of the south, 8 to 15 miles per hour. Mainly clear skies. Tonight, slight chance of thunderstorms. Lows dip down to about 66. Right now, 84. I'm staff meteorologist Jennifer Wojcicki.
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11: 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Butcher hogs were steady. I'm John Perkins with a Brownfield Market Update. 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Soybeans and corn are up on weather concerns and supply and demand changes. August beans were 14 higher at 1191 and three quarters. September was up 11 and a quarter at 1181 and a quarter. September corn was 8 higher at 439 and a half. December was up 9 at 461. Live and feeder cattle were pressured by the week's direct trade. August live is down 5 at 235.20. October was down $1.05 at 230.55. Picking up additional pressure from the gains in corn, August feeders were down 155 at 354.60. And hogs were mixed on spread trade and technical weakness. August lean was up 85 at 99. October was down 57 at 85.07. I'm John Perkins with a Brownfield Market Update.
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1: ABC News, I'm Chuck Sievertson. With the verdict on Main Street about the economy mixed, depending on who you ask, on Wall Street by comparison, the major indexes closed higher. The S&P 500 index's fourth winning week in the last five. Where storms have caused flooding, emergency responders are looking for 10 to 17 people in the water after a building collapsed at a campground in Missouri, according to local officials. ABC News Chief Meteorologist Ginger Zee.
2: In Iron and Reynolds County, Missouri, they've got people needing rescue at campgrounds. They've had 6 to 10 inches of rain fall in just a couple of hours.
1: Machinery with hoses can be seen at the reflecting pool in front of the Lincoln Memorial in Washington. No confirmation if it's to drain the pool. The several days long preliminary hearing for the man accused of killing Charlie Kirk, the conservative activist, is over until September 1st. Prosecutors aim to show that they have enough evidence against Tyler Robinson to go to trial. This is ABC News. The U.S. is on pace to break its own measles record for the second year in a row. Over 2,200 reported infections across 40 states, says the CDC. Wildfire in southern Spain overnight killed at least 12 people, 8 people injured, 23 others missing. ABC's Tom Sufi Burridge.
3: Europe is really warming year on year faster than any other continent. Wildfire conditions are perfect, sadly. It's very, very dry out there. There are high winds at times. We've had multiple wildfires across France. Now wildfires in Spain, turning deadly. And we're pretty early in the season. And compared to previous seasons, much larger areas have already been burned.
1: A scary mid-air incident on board a Ryanair flight in Europe. A portion of the plane's fuselage came apart. Debris bursting through the side of the engine, hitting the fuselage, causing a window panel to dislodge. Passenger closest to the window taken to the hospital. Nobody else hurt. Happened shortly after takeoff when the flight was heading to Germany from Greece. Chuck Sievertson, ABC News.
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6: Heat advisory begins at 11 a.m. tomorrow and remains in effect until 9 p.m. tomorrow night. Slight chance for storms this afternoon, otherwise sunshine mixed with clouds at times. High temperatures reach up to 85, winds out of the south, 8 to 15 miles per hour. Mainly clear skies. Tonight, slight chance of thunderstorms. Lows dip down to about 66. Right now, 84. I'm Staff Meteorologist Jennifer Wojcicki.
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1: It's Hardy and Real Country. Shotgun here. Full disclosure, I have never had a non-alcoholic beer. That being said, a new non-alcoholic beer has earned top honors at the first ever North American Non-Alcoholic Cup. Best Day Brewing's Wild American Pilsner was named Best in Show after judges blind tested more than 100 alcohol-free beers and beverages in Fort Collins, Colorado. The beer also received a double gold award in the lager category. The win comes as demand for non-alcoholic beer continues to grow across this country.
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5: A heat advisory begins at 11 a.m. tomorrow and remains in effect until 9 p.m. tomorrow night. Slight chance for storms this afternoon. Otherwise, sunshine mixed with clouds at times. High temperatures reach up to 85. Winds out of the south, 8 to 15 miles per hour. Mainly clear skies. Tonight, slight chance of thunderstorms. Lows dip down to about 66. Right now, 85. I'm staff meteorologist Jennifer Wojcicki.
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2: ABC News, I'm Chuck Sievertson. He's out. In a post on X, Graham Plattner, the Democrat, officially withdrawing from Maine's U.S. Senate race. Plattner dogged by accusations of abuse from women, which he denies. The Democrats will have to choose somebody else to run against longtime Republican incumbent Susan Collins. Iran's foreign minister will visit Oman tomorrow for talks focused on the Strait of Hormuz and shipping safety, according to the spokesman of the ministry. Making an effort to get what evidence the FBI has about this week's fatal shooting of a Mexican national by a federal immigration officer in Houston, Houston Mayor John Whitmire.
3: So yes, they control the investigation, but through our efforts, working with our congressional leaders, we're trying to access that, which would allow us to investigate.
2: Several days long preliminary hearing for the man accused of killing Charlie Kirk, conservative activist, is over until September. This is ABC News. Demanding a transparent investigation and an independent autopsy, the family of the Mississippi teenager whose body was found off of Barrier Island, Nolan Wells, was last seen on July 4th, celebrating the holiday with friends out on a boat near Horn Island. At a briefing in New York with the family's attorney, Reverend Al Sharpton.
4: This does not smell right. So some people are saying, Reverend, are y'all bringing in race? Well, we're not bringing in race, but we're not discounting race either.
2: Wells' mother says it's suspicious that her son's cell phone showed no social media activity. Scary mid-air incident on board a Ryanair flight in Europe. A portion of the plane's fuselage came apart, causing a window panel to dislodge. The passenger closest to the window was taken to the hospital. Nobody else hurt. Happened shortly after takeoff. The flight was heading to Germany from Greece. The plane landed safely. A Greek aviation official says it was probably a massive rupture in the engine. Chuck Sievertson, ABC News.
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9: A heat advisory begins at 11 a.m. tomorrow and continues until 9 p.m. tomorrow night. Slight chance of thunderstorms this afternoon. Otherwise, sunshine mixed with clouds at times. High temperatures reach up to 85. Southerly winds 8 to 15 miles per hour. Lows around 66. Tonight, slight chance for storms. Right now, it's 85 degrees. I'm staff meteorologist Jennifer Wojcicki.
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13: Nest Granite Works of Detroit Lakes did get hit by the recent storm this past Monday, but they are still open for their regular business hours. Nest Granite Works still open for regular business hours even after getting some damage from the recent storm on Monday.
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14: From the newsroom, I'm Ryan Cunningham. Weather permitting, starting overnight, MnDOT will be performing pavement preservation at Highway 75 and County Road 12, the roundabout south of Moorhead, and the Highway 59, County Road 22 roundabout south of Detroit Lakes. Crews will begin at the Highway 75, County Road 12 roundabout south of Moorhead. Once they finish at that location, their operations will move to the Highway 59, County Road 22 roundabout south of Detroit Lakes. During the work, the east-west legs of each roundabout will temporarily close to all traffic for up to 4 hours, and drivers will need to find an alternative route. North-south traffic will encounter flaggers in a pilot car. Please obey all traffic control. The work is being completed at night to minimize the impacts. Three aging bridges connecting northwestern Minnesota and eastern North Dakota are set to be replaced with the help of a $24 million federal grant from the U.S. Department of Transportation. The funding will pay for new crossings at Nielsville, Hendrum, and Georgetown along the Red River. One of the bridges is already closed. The other two have weight limits that have disrupted farm traffic, freight shipments, and emergency response. Local officials say the new bridges will improve safety and strengthen transportation links between the two states. And the 42nd annual Phelps Mill Festival returns to Phelps Mill County Park near Underwood Saturday and Sunday, July 11th and 12th, bringing more than 100 artists, live entertainment, family activities, and a new round of musical competition. Festival director Ken Martin says the event is 100% juried, meaning every artist is carefully selected. Shoppers can expect unique handcrafted artwork, and Martin says more than 20 artists are new to the festival this year, giving visitors the opportunity to discover one-of-a-kind pieces. Festival hours, 9:30 to 5 Saturday, 9:30 to 4 Sunday, $8 admission for adults. Children 12 and under are free. That's the latest from the newsroom. I'm Ryan Cunningham.
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11: Minnesota News Network, I'm Shaul Maloney. Minnesota's launched a benefits program for child care workers. The state's offering early childhood educators up to $55 a month for benefits including dental, vision, telehealth, and life insurance. State officials say the pilot program is designed to support and retain child care workers. Applications are open through September 11th with limited spots available. Hockey Day Minnesota's coming to Brainerd International Raceway in 2027. The week-long event will take place in January and feature high school hockey teams from across the state. Brad Piper is the president of Hockey Day Minnesota Brainerd.
17: 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They're doing a NHL charity game at the Brainerd Rink, and on the heels of that, we're going to be announcing alongside the Minnesota Wild who will be playing on Hockey Day, Saturday, January 30th.
11: Teams, matchups, and dates will be announced on July 18th. And fire crews are battling 16 active wildfires in northeastern Minnesota's Superior National Forest, including four inside the Boundary Waters Canoe Area Wilderness. Most of the fires remain small, but the public is being urged to avoid the affected areas and keep drones grounded. This is MNN.
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13: 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Kenny Oakland, age 88 of Wadena, formerly of Sabika, passed away peacefully at Greenwood Connections in Monaga on June 26. A memorial service will be held on Friday the 10th at 1 p.m. at the Carbonate Funeral Home in Wadena, with a visitation 2 hours prior to the start of the service Friday morning. The arrangements for Kenny Oakland of Wadena, formerly of Sabika, have been arranged and provided by the Carbonate Funeral and Cremation Services of Wadena. Stephen L. Jarvis, age 65 of Detroit Lakes, passed away Thursday, June 18th at Essentia Health in Fargo. Steve's celebration of life will be held Saturday the 11th at 11 a.m. at Lake Eunice Evangelical Free Church of Detroit Lakes, with a visitation 1 hour prior to the services Saturday morning. The arrangements for Stephen L. Jarvis have been arranged and entrusted to the Cosmo Funeral and Cremation Service of Moorhead. Daniel Dan Peter Hacking, age 80 of Wadena, passed away peacefully on March 27th at Lakewood Care Center in Staples. A memorial service will be held on Saturday the 11th at 11 a.m. at the Carbonate Funeral Home in Wadena. There will be a visitation from 9 a.m. to 11 a.m. prior to the services at the funeral home in Wadena. The arrangements for Daniel Dan Peter Hacking of Wadena have been arranged and provided by the Carbonate Funeral and Cremation Services of Wadena. Sandy L. Hipsch, age 74 of Perham, passed away on Sunday, June 28th. A visitation will be held from 10 to 11 a.m., followed by a memorial service at 11 a.m. on Saturday the 11th at the Calvary Lutheran Church in Perham, with a luncheon to follow. The arrangements for Sandy L. Hipsch of Perham have been arranged through the Schoenberger Funeral and Cremation Service of Perham. William Bill Anderson, age 83 of Perham, passed away on Wednesday, June 24th. A visitation will be held from 10 a.m. until 12 noon, followed by a funeral service at 12 noon on Saturday the 11th at the Schoenberger Funeral and Cremation Service in Perham. The arrangements for William Bill Anderson of Perham have been made through the Schoenberger Funeral and Cremation Service of Perham. Harlan Maniga, age 85 of Monaga, passed away peacefully at St. Joseph's Hospital in Park Rapids on July 2nd. A memorial service will be held at Redeemer Lutheran Church in Monaga Monday the 13th at 11 a.m., with a visitation beginning at 9:30 a.m. Monday. The arrangements for Harlan Maniga of Monaga have been arranged and provided by the Carbonate Funeral and Cremation Services of Wadena. Sheila Jans, age 88 of Henning, passed away peacefully on July 4th at Our Home, Your Home in Henning. Funeral services will be held at St. Edward Catholic Church in Henning on Monday the 13th at 11 a.m., with a visitation beginning at 10 a.m. The arrangements for Sheila Jans of Henning have been arranged and entrusted to the Belmont Carbonate Funeral and Cremation Service of Henning. Julie A. Spaeth, age 52 of Sabin, passed away on July 3rd, surrounded by her family and under the care of HIA Hospice. A visitation for Julie will be held on Sunday the 12th from 5 to 7 p.m. with a 7 p.m. prayer service. Her funeral will be held on Monday the 13th at 11 a.m., all at Triumph Lutheran Brethren Church, East Campus of Moorhead. The arrangements for Julie A. Spaeth of Sabin have been entrusted to the Cosmo Funeral and Cremation Service of Moorhead. Shirley Hegg of Monoman passed away on Friday, July 3rd at Good Samaritan Society Nursing Home in Jackson, Minnesota. Funeral services will be held at 11 a.m. Tuesday the 14th at First Lutheran Church of Monoman. Visitation will be held 1 hour prior to the services at the church on Tuesday morning. The arrangements for Shirley Hegg of Monoman have been arranged and entrusted to the Anderson Family Funeral Home of Monoman. Funeral announcements are brought to you by the David Donahauer Funeral Home and the West Chose Funeral Home, both of Detroit Lakes, and the Carbon and Funeral and Cremation Services of Henning, Wadena, and New York Mills.
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9: A heat advisory begins at 11 a.m. tomorrow and continues until 9 p.m. tomorrow night. Slight chance of thunderstorms this afternoon. Otherwise, sunshine mixed with clouds at times. High temperatures reach up to 85. Southerly winds 8 to 15 miles per hour. Lows around 66. Tonight, slight chance for storms. Currently, 84. I'm staff meteorologist Jennifer Wojcicki.
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2: This is M&M Sports. I'm Mike Graham. The Twins and Angels start a three-game weekend series tonight at Target Field. The Twins lost to Cleveland yesterday but took 2 of 3 in the set. Manager Derek Shelton said after yesterday's game, his team's playing good baseball.
26: Our club has shown over the course of the first 90 games or whatever it is that, you know, they're always in games. They continue to battle. Today we just got pitched to. I mean, last night I think was a testament. We've continued to do it all year long. It's just today we got in a situation where you see why the Guardians win. That's their recipe. They go starting pitching to those two guys at the end.
2: On to tonight, the Angels and Twins. First pitch 7:10 in downtown Minneapolis. Zebby Matthews gets the start for Minnesota. The AAA Saints are in Des Moines, Iowa tonight to take on the Iowa Cubs. That first pitch is 7:08. The Lynx are home tomorrow afternoon, a noon tip at the Target Center against New York. And the Timberwolves Summer League team plays tomorrow night in Las Vegas, taking on the Denver Nuggets. 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
9: Ness Granite Works of Detroit Lakes did get hit by the recent storm this past Monday, but they are still open for their regular business hours. 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
2: ABC News, I'm Chuck Sievertson. Plattner calls it quits. In a post on X, Graham Plattner, the Democrat, officially withdrawing from Maine's U.S. Senate race. He denied allegations of abuse from several women. Not long after we got word that Iran's foreign minister will visit Oman tomorrow for talks on the Strait of Hormuz and shipping safety, a U.S. official tells ABC News that U.S. and Iranian negotiating teams are expected to meet tomorrow in Oman. ABC's Martha Raddatz.
3: A U.S. official telling ABC that the United States is still committed to finding a resolution so Iran can never possess a nuclear weapon, but there has been no evidence of progress.
2: Seeking what evidence the FBI has about this week's fatal shooting of a Mexican national by a federal immigration officer in Houston. Houston Mayor John Whitmire. Police asking the public to share any video of the incident. Wall Street's major indexes closed higher. Oil futures are flat. This is ABC News. To many Americans, affordability is a top issue. Set to become law tonight without his signature, if President Trump doesn't veto it, a bipartisan housing affordability bill would expand financing for affordable housing, among other things. At least 31 states are reporting cases of a single-cell parasite stomach bug that causes frequent and long-lasting diarrhea. ABC News medical contributor Dr. Alok Patel.
4: These symptoms can really last a long time. Fortunately, this can be treated with an antibiotic if you do get symptoms and you go to a doctor and you get tested. But still, this is very painful for the people who have been experiencing, including several reports of those who have had symptoms for a prolonged period of time.
2: This does not necessarily mean all the stomach bug cases are related to the same source. No product has been identified yet as a suspected source. The U.S. is on pace to break its own measles record for the second year in a row. There have been over 2,200 reported infections across 40 states, according to the CDC. Chuck Sievertson, ABC News.
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7: A heat advisory begins at 11 a.m. tomorrow. An extreme heat watch begins at 8 a.m. Sunday. Lows around 66 tonight under mainly clear skies with a slight chance of thunderstorms. Winds out of the southeast 5 to 10 miles per hour. Mainly sunny again tomorrow. Daytime high is approaching 89. Right now, it's 82 degrees. I'm staff meteorologist Jennifer Wojcicki.
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Tim McGraw, one of those nights on your Real Country Friday. My name is Al Farb. Thank you so much for having us on and make it as a part of your day while we sit around and play all your favorite Real Country songs right now. The Judds and Why Not Me on Real Country.

Justin Moore. This is My Dirt on your Real Country Friday. My name is Al Farbo. If you need to pump up your romantic passion, do something new and different with your partner. Several studies have shown that couples who share exciting experiences report more relationship satisfaction as well as more romance than do couples who do the same old, day after day, month after month. You get the idea. More of your favorite Real Country songs are coming up right around the corner for you from Alabama. Can't Keep a Good Man Down, Luke Bryan and Roller Coaster, and more next, right here on Real Country.

0: Dolly Parton, and I will always love you on your Real Country Friday. My name is Al Farber. When it comes to the World Cup, the U.S. loss will be felt by Fox Sports, which is sure to see its TV ratings fall significantly. That said, top-tier soccer form teams like France, Spain, Norway, and Argentina, combined with favorable time zones in the United States, should result in huge numbers for games, even without the U.S. in the tournament any longer. More of your favorite old country songs are coming up right around the corner for you from Neil McCoy, Give Me That Wink, Luke Combs, Sleepless in a Hotel Room, and more next right here on Real Country.
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5: Real country weather.
6: A heat advisory begins at 11 a.m. tomorrow. An extreme heat watch begins at 8 a.m. Sunday. Lows around 66 tonight under mainly clear skies with a slight chance of thunderstorms. Winds out of the southeast 5 to 10 miles per hour. Mainly sunny again tomorrow. Daytime high is approaching 89. Right now, it's 82 degrees. I'm staff meteorologist Jennifer Wojcicki.
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1: ABC News, I'm Wayne Cabot. We're awaiting White House confirmation on word from a senior U.S. official that Iran wants to return to the bargaining table tomorrow to negotiate terms to end the war. Graham Plattner has withdrawn his name from the main Senate race, Democrats planning a convention to find a replacement. President Trump has fired the three remaining members of the federal commission that supports local elections. Arizona Secretary of State Adrian Fontes.
2: It's irresponsible and dangerous because the Elections Assistance Commission represents bipartisan, integrity-filled elections. And getting rid of the commissioners really gets rid of that stability.
1: Border Czar Tom Homan says he's not going to comment on the fatal ICE-involved shooting in Houston. DHS claims a man tried to run down agents but has no video. So Houston police are doing their own investigation. Belgium, which beat the U.S. in the World Cup, is now also out. Spain beat him 2-1 in the quarterfinals. This is ABC News. About Russia's war on Ukraine, Senator Lindsey Graham is in Kyiv with support, he says, from President Trump on a bipartisan bill to punish Russia with sanctions.
3: I've never been more optimistic than I am today that we have the formula to end this war. Help Ukraine be more lethal. Let those supporting Russia to know it's going to be a price to be paid if you keep doing it.
1: More than 90 water rescues in throughout the rainwater, 6 to 12 inches that fell all throughout Lesterville, Missouri. Governor Mike Kehoe declaring a state of emergency. A man was rescued after his car left Kelly Drive, Philadelphia on Boathouse Row and plunged into the Schuylkill River. A member of the U.S. national rowing team, Libby Peters, happened to be nearby filming a documentary, ran to the dock, jumped in the water, swam to the car, but found the doors were locked. She and others pulled the driver through a window. No word on his condition. I'm Wayne Cabot, ABC News.
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7: A heat advisory begins at 11 a.m. tomorrow. An extreme heat watch begins at 8 a.m. Sunday. Lows around 66 tonight under mainly clear skies with a slight chance of thunderstorms. Winds out of the southeast 5 to 10 miles per hour. Mainly sunny again tomorrow. Daytime high is approaching 89. Currently, it's 81 degrees. I'm Staff Meteorologist Jennifer Wojcicki.
8: Irving, you know, last night at book club, one of the ladies was going on and on about how much she loved her Midland garage door that Warner installed for her last week.
9: Oh, yeah.
8: Yes. And then another gal says, well, I love mine.